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18: Donald Trump has once again claimed Andy Burnham's told him he'll open up the North Sea.
19: If he does that, you're going to be a wealthy country. If he does it reasonably. I was telling Prime Minister Starmer, open up the North Sea. Open it up. You'll be okay. Open it up.
18: The US president's long called for the expansion of drilling and claimed it was the downfall of the Prime Minister's predecessor. But there's been no confirmation from the PM, though he has previously hinted it could play a greater role in UK energy. The fire service is opening up on how they've been tackling the Cairngorms wildfire. They've created fire breaks, which help take fuel away from the flames as there's no more vegetation to burn. Last night, they said they're starting to make significant progress. But Deputy Assistant Chief Officer Michael Humphreys says that's not the end of the story.
1: But people might think, why are we still here? Why is there smoke still going on? And that's the challenge. It's because the fire's actually still underneath in that peat. That can cause flare-ups, which we have to... This is why we have to regularly patrol the area, damp down the area.
18: He also says they still don't know the cause. We're hearing, without amateur football clubs in the North East, young people are losing vital opportunities for social and career development. Sandy Gavrick of Peterhead charity Men United is raising concerns about the growing number of amateur football clubs closing. He's telling Original 106, without opportunities to exercise and express themselves, young people's potentials being massively hindered.
4: When these young guys don't have the opportunities, what are they going to do instead? Sit at home and stare at a computer screen? People need to be supporting them and trying to get young guys involved so that there is these opportunities. And who knows, maybe have the next Ronaldo come out of Peterhead or come out of Aberdeen or come out of Velen.
18: It comes after an announcement last week that Deeside amateur football clubs been forced to close because of rising costs and a shortage of referees. And Aberdeen swimmer Tony Shaw gained a bronze in the last night of action in the pool at the Commonwealth Games. She came in behind Lakeisha Patterson and Emily Beecroft, who are both from Australia.
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18: Some bright spells with the odd shower today. The best of the sun shines along the east coast with highs of 19 degrees. I'm Alison Chalmers. You're up to date on Original 106.

0: Thank you, Ali. Hello, 50% Rise. Claire and Julia here. Welcome back. Good morning.
1: Good morning. How are you?
0: Yeah, not bad. Listen, you've been away on travels galore, and I've been so jealous, right? So we need to take a look at that this morning. We will do all of our usual stuff for Thursday as well, and we'll kick off with Beyonce right now. It's original.

0: kicking. 6:10. Good morning. It's Thursday morning, penultimate day of July. But what a beautiful morning. The drive in with a Har across the sea and just on the coastline. And then the sun kind of peeping out behind it was just amazing. I love this time of day. Everyone's like, you're so crazy for getting up and doing that every single day. But I have to explain, my drive in is like one of the best moments because it just looks amazing.
1: I feel like we need those Meta glasses, you know, so that you can capture it for us all coming in.
0: I mean, I could try. Yeah, obviously, with that kind of thing. But no matter what it is, right? The weather, like how amazing things are, it just never pops up in pictures. Like,
1: never.
0: It's never the same.
1: It's never the same. It's so frustrating. Yeah. Like, I want to take a picture with my eyes.
0: Yeah, exactly. Good morning. Hello, it's Claire and Julia here. Thank you for joining me today, Julia.
1: Oh, pleasure. Thanks for having me.
0: You have been off on adventures and I have been living for your Instagram. So basically, at one point, you were in Albania and one of my other friends was in Montenegro, and there are two places on my hit list that I really, really want to go to. So tell me, what was it like?
1: Honestly, incredible. Like, the beaches, just phenomenal. The people were lovely. Food, 10 out of 10. But like, it's so, the landscape changes so much depending on where you are. We were in a place called Sarandi, which is really quite like beachy, but oh yeah, unbelievable.
0: Recommend?
1: Yeah, definitely. Fly into Corfu, get the hour ferry over to Sarandi instead of going, if you're going to do the south. It's so easy.
0: Although, right. You
1: are fighting for your life getting through passport control. Oh, honestly, that was a whole thing.
0: Okay. I have been on many adventures where passport control has caused many issues, but you know, we understand safety first and all of that.
1: You say that.
0: Could be a little bit better organised, but hey ho, who are we? We don't. It's like standing at the side saying, "You should do this," as if they've not probably tried it before.
1: Literally, folk were just jumping off the ferry as it was coming into port. The guys were going crazy because the lines supposedly on TikTok get mental. So
0: Yeah,
1: it was a full charge.
0: All right, like, okay,
1: we were running.
0: Love that. So it's Julie and I until 10 o'clock this morning. I've come in this morning and so far one computer is kind of flashing at me and the clock on the wall has decided not to work. So I don't know how this morning's going to go, but we will get through it together. We'll do all of our usual features as well. We will get to our top three. We'll do that very shortly. And of course, the song that the kids have been loving for the last 6 months. That huge one from Zara Larsson on the way after this. It's Let Loose. This is Crazy for You on Original.

0: on Original 106. Good morning, it's Claire and Julia here. Neil's on with us. What's happening?
1: It's just to let listeners know the traffic lights as you come in from the EWPR, Wellington Road. The Balmoral Business Park is not working, just by the crossroads at Sainsbury's.
0: All right, thank you for that. We'll keep you updated on that. Well, actually, if you're in the area, can you let us know if they're back on again? We're not out and about. You are. You know what to do. If it's safe to do so, 01224 460106. We will keep you up to date throughout the morning with the latest, of course. Right now, it's time for our top three. This is like a Family Fortunes-esque style feature that we have. I have a top three from a survey. Your task is to figure out what is at number one. So let's do this morning. Top three things most likely to cause road rage. No, traffic lights being out of action is not on the list. I'll just put that there. In it three is being cut up at a junction, obviously. In it two is someone sitting in the outside lane. Yeah. Especially if someone's trying to get past.
2: Yeah.
0: Anyway, there's a whole thing about that, so we won't do that. What do you reckon is at the top? It's over to you to try and figure this out. 01224 460106. Any thoughts?
2: I hate seeing people on their phone.
0: Oh, well, that you shouldn't be.
2: They shouldn't be. It is, yeah. But that gives me good old rage.
0: Yeah, definitely. 100%. Right, it's not that. What do you reckon it is? Let us know. Drop us a voice note. 01224 460106.
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0: Adams, can't stop this thing we started. It's Thursday morning. Claire and Julia here. Right, time for What the Fact.
1: Good morning. Claire, did you know that Miss Piggy's original name was going to be Miss Piggy Lee?
0: Miss Piggy Lee? Yes. As in Peggy Lee, but not Piggy. Surely yeah. There's some kind of copyright on that one.
1: Yeah, I think she started off as Miss Piggy Lee.
0: Actual Peggy Lee, Piggy Lee.
1: Right. I don't think they were too impressed, so we moved to Miss Piggy very promptly.
0: Yeah, all right, thank you for that one. We'll have another one tomorrow morning. Sunny intervals this morning, a little bit cloudy by lunchtime, highs of 18. Ali has your latest at 6:33.
2: Donald Trump's repeated his claim the Prime Minister's ready to open up North Sea oil. The US President says if Andy Burnham followed through on his commitment, the UK's going to be a very wealthy country. We're hearing from the Scottish Fire and Rescue Service about the massive operation to tackle the Cairngorms wildfire. They say progress is being made, but there's still a lot of work to do. And there's a stark warning about the impact of losing amateur football teams in the North East on youngsters' social and career development.

0: I love that somber and home wrecker. That's back climbing up the charts again. What a tune. Good morning. It's Claire and Julia here live from Aberdeen. 10 past 8. Oh, the top three. We'll get back to that in the next 10 minutes. But 10 past 8, we will be back with another round of Keep the Heed. 20 seconds on the clock. One letter assigned to you. Six categories. Only to be answered by something that begins with that letter. If you can do that all within the time, you win yourself £500.
1: Yeah, if you fancy winning that morning, this morning? No, if you fancy winning that money this morning, we are going to play Keep the Heat at 10 past 8. You can register online now at original106.co.uk. Claire, shall we find out how Helen got on yesterday?
0: Yeah, let's do this.
2: Keep calm. Breathe. Keep the heat.
3: Keep the heat, man.
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0: A festival.
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0: A five letter word.
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0: A girl's name.
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1: Good morning, it's 6:46. All looking good across the northeast so far this morning. The AWPR is clear, as is the A96 and the A90. Traffic lights at the AWPR Wellington Road and Balmoral Business Park at the crossroads where Sainsbury's is. They seem to not be working at the moment. Get in touch if you're in the area and that has changed. In the city, Guild Street Bridge is now closed until Monday and Virginia Street is closed southbound until the 7th of August. The bus gates and the LEZ are suspended while work is ongoing there, and South Anderson Drive still closed southbound at Broomhill Road. If you've got any updates this morning, please let us know on Aberdeen 460 106.

0: B, C, that there is the look of love. This is Original 106. It's Claire and Julia today. I always need to just look over and see who's there because Pete's been there and not there for the past wee while. Is it Sam? Is it Julia? Is it Pete in his own actual seat? No, it's Julia today. Okay, let's do the top three then, shall we? Top three this morning, you need to figure out what is in at number one. Top three things most likely to cause road rage. In at three is being cuffed up at a junction. In at two, someone sitting in the outside lane. Any other guesses, Julia?
1: I would have said something like, you know, like the merge and turn. People who don't use that properly.
0: Yeah, I'm sorry, but actually the way to do it is to go up, well, use both lanes.
1: Yes, Claire.
0: Yeah, and I always feel bad if I'm in the outside lane. And do you know what? There's points where if you don't realise exactly what's happening, right, you're in the outside lane anyway, you continue and you're like going past all this traffic. Like you do, your heart does sink a little bit because you're like, you're going to hate me in a minute because I'm going to need to cut in.
1: Yeah, you're like, I'm coming in, baby. Make way.
0: That's it, exactly. No, the top answer today, someone not indicating.
2: Oh.
0: My new car doesn't allow me to not indicate. Like I literally can't do anything without, if I want to change lanes, there's no way it's allowing me to change lanes unless I'm indicating.
1: Or it's got that lane assist or whatever it is. Yeah. It's like, nope.
0: Probably just need to make sure that all BMWs have those as well. And Audis. Come on, baby.

0: Such a tune, live from a sunny Aberdeen. Good morning, it's Claire and Julia here on Original 106. Right, time for 24 and 24. You good?
1: Let's go. A school in New York is hitting pause on plans to deploy an AI-powered humanoid robot in the classroom after state education officials, teachers and local residents raised concerns with the company designing the robot. Sally has been retired for the moment, but yes, she is there to enhance the education of high school students. A Welsh library received an unusual visit from a man who was returning a book that his grandfather checked out 116 years earlier.
0: Wow.
1: He served in Wales in World War One and World War Two. And
0: Yeah,
1: that's why he was in the area. And a yoga teacher in Vietnam has put his skills to the ultimate test by performing 86 push-ups
0: underwater with a single breath. Oh,
1: mental.
0: Wow, that's amazing. I'm trying to think. I used to be really good at holding my breath. And when I was in Bulgaria a couple of weeks ago, I did that whole thing where you push off under the swimming pool and you see how far you can go.
1: I was going to say, were you pretending to be a mermaid?
0: Yeah, pretty much. I am not one of the, you know how you get always like sexy or silly? I'm a silly person.
1: Same.
0: Yeah. I will do all of the silly things. I was doing handstands under water.
1: Handstands!
0: Yep,
1: yes.
0: Yeah, I was there. The good news is I did make it to the other side of the pool. The bad news is instead of it actually being a full length like I used to be able to do, it was a width. You know, I just went that way instead.
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0: 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Pedestrian access will be maintained for the shops, cafes and services in the area. The works will mean new pavements with Scottish whinstone, a locally sourced new granite surface, new cycle lanes, street furniture and lighting, and creating a new plaza pavement entrance to the new market building. 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
13: Donald Trump's again claiming Prime Minister Andy Burnham's planning to expand North Sea oil and gas production. The US president said Mr. Burnham had told him he was going to open up North Sea oil, adding that if he followed through, the UK was going to be a wealthy country. Downing Street won't be drawn on whether the government's considering any future expansion of drilling after Mr. Trump suggested there could be a change in policy. Scottish Fire and Rescue Chiefs are revealing how they've been tackling the Cairngorms wildfire after confirming they're making significant progress. Here's Deputy Assistant Chief Officer Michael Humphreys.
14: What we've had to put in place is a significant number of fire breaks. So as we've come up this particular area and down this track wasn't here before. And what this done is it's taken away the fuel. So as the fire's come down to the track, to the fire break, it's actually gone out at that particular point.
13: More than 500 firefighters from across Scotland have been deployed over the last 2 weeks. The blaze is estimated to have burned about 25 square kilometres of land, but the cause is still unknown. Amateur football clubs in the North East need to be supported to grow rather than close if Scotland's to save its young footballing talent. That's the warning from Men United founder Sandy Gavrick following a spate of amateur football club closures across the region in recent weeks. Speaking to Original 106, Sandy tells us everyone needs to be encouraged to get involved in the sport.
15: Before they've got a phone, get them in a football team, get them into some sports team. Same with girls, there's netball and hockey and there's girls football, and stop making it that only the best can be there. But what about if you're not the best but you want to be the best? Well, you can't become the best if you don't get an opportunity and a chance.
13: And at the Commonwealth Games last night, Aberdeen's Tony Shaw added to Team Scotland's medal tally, taking a bronze in the women's 100 metre freestyle S9 final. It wasn't to be for Stonehaven swimmer Dean Fearn, however. He placed 8th in the final of the men's 50 metre butterfly. Elsewhere, Joanna Robertson from Ellen just missed out on the podium, finishing 4th in the women's 1500 metre T54 final.
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13: Some bright spells with the odd shower today. The best of the sun shines along the east coast with highs of 19 degrees. I'm Alison Chalmers. You're up to date on Original 106.
16: Thank you, Ali. Morning, just us here.
17: Louise has called in with a travel issue, Claire.
18: Just passed around about it, Stonehaven, to come north up the AWPR, just up the hill, there's a broken down car. It's not causing any problems at the moment. It's sitting there with it as of dawn.
16: All right, we'll keep an eye on that one and we'll get to Instagram likes.

0: Sister Sledge, Austin Music on Original 106, live from a sunny Aberdeen. Good morning. Hello, it's Claire and Julia here.
1: Good morning.
0: Morning. You are big on social media.
1: Oh, gosh.
0: In many senses, on it and using it. That is true.
1: Oh, I don't know where this is going to go. I'm quite nervous.
0: It's not specifically about your socials. By the way, if you want to follow either of us, I am at onairclaire. Pretty much on every socials. I use Instagram more and then TikTok, and then it kind of falls down after that. So just either of those two. Julia, come on, plug yourself.
1: I'm at JuliaBryce922. Very easy.
0: There you go. So we're talking Instagram specifically this morning, right? And the boss of Instagram has come out and explained why accidental likes can't really be undone.
1: Oh.
0: Yeah. So say you accidentally were scrolling back through someone's profile, you maybe an ex from like 14 years ago, you're going back through, you've got to like 2013 and you accidentally like that picture. You think you've undone it by unliking it again. No.
1: Are you speaking from experience here? Because that sounded very specific. And I'm like, how's she been Googling? How do I...
0: No, thankfully, I haven't done anything like that recently. I just don't like anything anymore. That's the way forward. Then that doesn't get me in any trouble at all. No, he says that you get notifications that come through. So you've got the notifications in Instagram that say, oh, so-and-so has liked your post from 2013.
1: You know what, I actually love when people do that.
0: Do you get that quite a lot?
1: Every now and then.
0: All right, okay.
1: It's good fun.
0: Who's stalking Julia? Who's stalking our Julia? But, so you have that notification, but you also have the one that pops up on the other person's phone.
1: Of course.
0: And that's the one that you can't take away. That's the one that's there. So if they happen to look at their phone and be like, oh, so-and-so's like to post, they go into it, they can do it directly from that banner notification that's on the front of it. If they happen to miss that, then you're fine. You're
1: right
0: off the hook.
1: No pressure whatsoever.
0: I know. Just don't be loosey-goosey with the fingers, right?
1: Think about
0: what you're doing. It's scary because you can just be actually scrolling and then you, accidentally dropped my phone on my face and double tapped a picture.
1: Then your ex-boyfriend's like, excuse me? I'm like, oh, wait, what?
0: Like, oh, trying to reach out again. No, absolutely not.

0: Hanson, Bob, 7:18 is Claire and Julia here. Sunny morning across Aberdeen. It'll be a little bit cloudy later on. And I think, what is it, 2.5 weeks or 3 weeks till the kids go back to school?
1: Yeah, the parents will definitely be counting that down.
0: I was going to say the countdown's on already. Last night I was back down in Kinross again. I tell you what, I am spreading myself thin just now because, you know, Aberdeen every morning's fine, and then you're adding in a whole trip down to Kinross. Now that takes a good hour and a bit just to get down there. So I was down there the last few days, but it's all for a good reason. My horse had a foal, as we know. Julia, in case you've been away and not caught up.
2: Claire, come on. I've watched every single video on your social media. I'm obsessed with her.
0: I'm now a granny. So I'm having a real dilemma at the moment. We all know that I have a tattoo of a cow. And I'm now really torn because cows are my ultimate favourite animals. However, I now have a little foal. And I'm like, how can I say that? And my dog, how can I say that none of them are my favourite? Can I just say all animals?
1: No. All animals.
0: Yeah, but that includes spiders and stuff, and they're not my favourite.
1: Do you know what my favourite animal is, though? An edible one.
0: Because an edible one?
1: That sounds really bad.
0: Most animals.
1: Okay, right. There is a woman in Stonehaven who has been making tablet into the shape of Highland cows.
0: What?
1: And I just feel like it's such a little vibe. It's so cute. That's the edible animal I'm thinking about eating.
0: Showed me a picture. They're sitting up and now they're looking all fluffy and everything, like they've just been brushed.
1: How cute are they?
0: Okay, well, clearly I'm going to Stonehaven today. That's that.
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4: Good morning, it's 7.23. AWPR clear, as is the A96 and the A90, although there is a broken down car with hazards on the AWPR Stonehaven roundabout heading northbound. So keep an eye out for that if you are heading that way on the outside lane. The traffic lights at the AWPR on Wellington Road at the Balmoral Business Park at the crossroads at Sainsbury's. They are out at the moment. Get in touch if you're in that area and that has changed. In the city, Guild Street Bridge is closed from today until Monday, and Virginia Street is closed southbound until the 7th of August. Those bus gates and the LEZ are suspended while work is ongoing during that time. And South Anderson Drive is closed southbound at Broomhill Road. If you've got any other updates this morning, please let us know on Aberdeen 460 106.

0: Jamelia and Superstar. It's Thursday, 30th of July. We're not going to do that thing where it's like, how far through the month, how through the year? Tell you what, see, when I left this morning, it was pretty, it was almost dark.
1: But it was colder this morning.
0: Yeah, there is that. Well, that was probably the rain yesterday.
1: Yeah.
0: I mean, I know people away camping. And I thought, I was thinking of them this morning when I got up because I thought, that's not going to be a pleasant night's camping. So,
1: hopefully. Better them than you.
0: Yeah, exactly. Today is to be a much better day, thankfully. Sunny this morning, a little bit clouds lingering by lunchtime though, although there shouldn't be any rain. I'm saying that with hesitance. Highs of 18.
2: Donald Trump's repeated his claim the Prime Minister is ready to open up North Sea oil. The US President says if Andy Burnham followed through on his commitment, the UK is going to be a very wealthy country. We're hearing from the Scottish Fire and Rescue Service about the massive operation to tackle the Cairngorms wildfire. They say progress is being made, but there's still a lot of work to do. And there's a stark warning about the impact of losing amateur football teams in the Northeast on youngsters' social and career development.
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2: It's just 2 days till Aberdeen get their 26-27 Scottish Premiership campaign underway. First up, it's Hearts at Pittodrie, who surprised everyone last season by taking Celtic to the last game of the season for the title before falling at the last hurdle. Don's boss Stephen Robinson tells Sky Sports News the Jam Tarts blueprint should be an example to the rest of the league.
5: I think what it does, it inspires everybody. It was fantastic for Scottish football, and it shows that it can be done when it's, you know, the recruitment's right, the team spirit's right, then there is a possibility to go and challenge and make the league really competitive.
2: Meanwhile, summer signing Nesta Guinness-Walker says it would be an early statement of intent if they were to see off Wouter Rankin's men on Saturday evening in front of a home crowd. You're up to date on Original 106.

0: TLC and No Scrubs. This is Original 106. Thank you for joining us this morning. It's Claire and Julia here until 10 o'clock. I have just spotted the most amazing thing that has happened, right?
1: Oh, okay. So the most amazing thing that has happened. I'm intrigued.
0: There's a lot of amazing things that can happen and they can fall into different categories.
1: Okay.
0: So we're going to take this into, not specifically for me, but for someone else.
1: Okay.
0: Surgeons have completed an operation from 12,000 kilometers away. So you know how you get robot?
1: What?
2: Yeah.
0: Do you know what it makes me think of? Do you remember, was it about 10 years ago, maybe 15 years ago, that there was that whole thing about the robotic tongue that if you, was it not on the Big Bang Theory or something?
1: Oh, yeah. I kind of remember this vaguely. I thought you were going to talk about Dolly the Sheep or something. I was like, Claire, no. Medicine has, we have improved since then.
0: Yeah. No, a team of surgeons has basically achieved this medical milestone by performing robotic surgery across more than 12,000 kilometres. Not only have they achieved this and the surgery went well, they've now set a new Guinness World Record.
1: Oh my gosh, imagine. Mm-hmm. But like my brain can't comprehend that. Is it like, I'm like, this is the maddest Microsoft Teams meeting evs. Like,
0: I don't know.
1: To be able to see what they're doing. What?
0: So it relied on an exceptionally stable internet connection.
1: Exceptionally stable. Yeah. Is that like in the disclaimer? Like,
0: no idea. That's what we need. Every time we go outside to send links back, we need an exceptionally stable internet connection. Researchers later described the achievement as the world's first bidirectional transcontinental telesurgery. So I'm not sure if it was like someone guiding someone or if they actually had the hands and then they would move the hands.
1: That is mad. I need to go and read more about this because that just honestly has blown my mind.
0: All right.
1: See, that is amazing.
0: I did have one of the most amazing things to tell you. So I'm glad I fulfilled my initial statement.
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1: Good morning, it's 7.46. All looking good across the northeast this morning so far. The AWPR clear, as is the A96 and the A90. In the city, the usual hotspots are starting to pick up. Langstrath moving well, King Street, all good there. Guild Street Bridge is now closed from today until Monday, and Virginia Street is closed southbound. That's closed until the 7th of August, and the bus gates and the LEZ are suspended while the work is ongoing around that area. South Anderson Drive also closed southbound at Broomhill Road. If you've got any other updates this morning, please let us know on Aberdeen 460 106.

0: Alexander O'Neill and Criticize. It's original 106.754. Before that, played Ray, Where's My Husband?
1: I'm having a giggle here, Claire, because Martin's been in touch to say, why is it when I listen to Where's My Husband, I now think of Jane McDonald?
0: That is really weird that you have just said that, Martin, because Julia and I were just having a chat. I said, Jane McDonald, my cardboard cutout, she didn't make it to Bulgaria. However, after summer's end, she will be back.
1: Yes. She's making a comeback. She's on her holidays at the moment.
0: Exactly. She's away cruising somewhere. We'll try and get her to cruise back into Aberdeen at some point soon. When I chatted to her, she said she's never cruised into Aberdeen. So, you know, maybe that's the thing. I could get Cardboard Jane to do that instead. We know it's
1: get
0: her, like,
1: get on one of the cruise ships.
0: Well, I can only but try.
2: Keep calm. Breathe. Keep the heat. Keep the heat, man.
0: All right, 10 past 8, we go again for Keep the Heat. 20 seconds on the clock, one letter assigned to you, six categories, all need to be answered by something that begins with that letter. Do that all within the time, you win yourself £500. It wasn't an easy one with the letter C yesterday. Could today be the day?
1: I know. Well, if you fancy playing along this morning, you can register online at original106.co.uk or the lines are now open on Aberdeen 460106. And don't worry, if you've registered online,
0: we go into the same pot.
1: Exactly.
0: Exactly.
1: Exactly. So, yeah, but we are going to play at 10 past 8 for £500.
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12: Donald Trump has once again claimed Andy Burnham's told him he'll open up the North Sea.
13: If he does that, you're going to be a wealthy country. If he does it reasonably, I was telling Prime Minister Starmer, open up the North Sea. Open it up. You'll be okay. Open it up.
12: The US president's long called for the expansion of drilling and claimed it was the downfall of the Prime Minister's predecessor. But there's been no confirmation from the PM, though he has previously hinted it could play a greater role in UK energy. The fire service is opening up on how they've been tackling the Cairngorms wildfire. They've created fire breaks which help take fuel away from the flames as there's no more vegetation to burn. Last night they said they're starting to make significant progress, but Deputy Assistant Chief Officer Michael Humphreys says that's not the end of the story.
14: But people might think, why are we still here? Why is there smoke still going on? And that's the challenge. It's because the fire's actually still underneath in that peat that can cause flare-ups, which we have to, this is why we have to regularly patrol the area, damp down the area.
12: He also says they still don't know the cause. We're hearing, without amateur football clubs in the Northeast, young people are losing vital opportunities for social and career development. Sandy Gavrick of Peterhead charity Men United is raising concerns about the growing number of amateur football clubs closing. He's telling Original 106, without opportunities to exercise and express themselves, young people's potential is being massively hindered.
15: When these young guys don't have the opportunities, what are they going to do instead? Sit at home and stare at a computer screen? People need to be supporting them and trying to get young guys involved so that there is these opportunities. And who knows, maybe have the next Ronaldo come out of Peterhead or come out of Aberdeen or come out of Velen.
12: It comes after an announcement last week that Deeside amateur football club's been forced to close because of rising costs and a shortage of referees. And Aberdeen swimmer Tony Shaw gained a bronze in the last night of action in the pool at the Commonwealth Games. She came in behind Lakeisha Patterson and Emily Beecroft, who are both from Australia.
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12: Aberdeen energy logistics firm Asco's posted a profit despite ongoing challenges in the UK North Sea. The business, which employs more than 800 people in the North East, credits its international diversification strategy for the improvement. Latest accounts for the year to December 31st, 2025 shows the group recorded a pre-tax profit of £1.87 million.
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8: Come and meet us at the Aberdeen Performance Car Show this Sunday, Castle Fraser. remapaberdeen.co.uk.
12: Some bright spells with the odd shower today. The best of the sun shines along the east coast with highs of 19 degrees. I'm Alison Chalmers. You're up to date on Original 106.
16: Thank you, Ali. Morning. Hello, it's Claire and Julia here.
17: Guild Street Bridge is closed today and will stay closed until Monday.
16: Thank you for that. We'll get a full update in around about 20 minutes. We're also going to talk about that place that you got stuck, right? We need your stories on that. We'll get to that shortly. And £500 up for grab on Keep the Heat.

0: tonight.
1: It's fun and we are young. It's original 106, 10 past 8, time for this.
2: Keep calm. Breathe. Keep the heat.
3: Keep the heat, man.
1: Yeah, this is your chance to win yourself £500. Start thinking about how you would spend that. We have our contestant for today, but you know, it could be you tomorrow. Let's see. This is a game we play. 20 seconds on the clock. One letter assigned to you, six categories, all need to be answered by something that begins with that letter. Do that all within the time. The money comes your way.
4: Yeah, we've got Ryan on from Buxburn. But Ryan, you've kind of been set up this morning, haven't you? What happened?
5: Yeah, my fiancée came in and said, oh, make sure you've got your phone on loud. So, phone rang, and it was you guys.
1: Did she not even give you a hint as to why you should have your phone on loud?
5: Not even finished my coffee this morning.
4: Oh, bless you.
1: Down it. No, don't actually. Okay, right. How do you normally get on when you listen along to Keep the Heat?
5: Yeah, probably average about 3-4, okay. Maybe sometimes more.
1: Yeah, all right, not bad at all then. Okay, well, let's get to this. We are going to spin the wheel. We're going to find out which letter you're playing with this morning. Julia's doing the honours right now.
6: That was a good spin.
1: That was a good spin. Well done. Proud of you.
4: Okay, Ryan, we have N for November.
1: N.
4: N.
5: N
4: for November.
1: Yeah, so every answer must begin with the letter N. Just shout pass if you can. Think of anything and we will come back if time allows. Are you good to give this a go?
5: Yeah, let's go for it.
1: All right, that's what I liked here. That's a good job because you've lined up and ready to go anyway. So, Ryan from Buxburn with the letter N. Your first category is a body part.
5: Nipple.
1: A word with a silent letter.
5: Pass.
1: A girl's name.
5: Nicola.
1: Something in a school.
5: Nintendo.
1: I tell you what, I think it was that first one. And I think that was in your head all along, but you're like, I don't know if I can say nipple on the radio. In this context.
5: I didn't want to say it.
1: Yeah. I mean, you could have said nose or neck. We would have let you off with that, but you know, it's fine. Wait, you're allowed to say it on the radio, right? Let's go through these.
4: Yeah, so we had the body part, which you nailed with the nipple. Then we had a word with a silent letter, looking for, I guess, numb, or you could say something like night. A girl's name, Nicola, you were quick with that.
1: Yeah.
4: Something in a school, I think you were just coming in with something. What were you going to say?
5: I said Nintendo.
4: Nintendo.
1: I mean, they might have one in a school. You never know.
4: Yeah. Yes, absolutely.
1: Golden
4: would.
1: Time, maybe not.
4: A fictional character?
1: Finding
5: Noah.
1: A fish? Or Noah? I don't know.
4: Yep.
1: We don't know if he was real or not, so yeah,
4: could
1: go with that.
4: Naughty, and then a capital city.
1: Oh, that's a hard one. I think it would have to be something like Nairobi or something. Yeah, I'll just get you through this, Ryan, don't worry. Listen, don't be put off. Register again in a month and we'll try and win you that cash because I reckon you've got it in you. I think the letter N was just particularly difficult today.
4: Yeah, absolutely. That is, Ryan, 2 out of 6 today because I think Nintendo was just after the buzzer, so a 2 out of 6 for you.
1: Hey, listen, not bad. You've set a bar. Get your fiancé signed up as well. Get your own back, okay?
5: Oh, I will be.
4: Well done. Right, thank you so much.
1: Bye.
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0: Tom Cruise, Kenny Loggins on Original 106. My name's Claire, that there is Julia.
1: Good morning.
0: So I spotted this and I thought, actually, that tune's probably quite inept for this. There is a guy that got stuck somewhere. I mean, it's somewhere that you wouldn't imagine to get stuck, and it was being stuck at work. I will give you that. So in America, if you think about all of the films and what, even if you've been to America, you might see you're driving along the highways or the freeways or whatever it is out in the desert, and they've got those signs that are usually like motel or that kind of thing.
1: Yeah.
0: You know what I'm
1: really there.
0: About, right?
1: I'm driving it with you at the moment.
0: I'm trying to picture the scene, you know, the tumbleweeds going through the desert. Anyway. That's the one. So those big signs, right, they're actually a lot higher than what they look. I'm talking like hundreds of meters high, right? So the guy who was due to provide maintenance on one of these signs managed to become stranded inside a 130-foot gas station sign in Illinois because the lift that he was using suddenly malfunctioned. Now, there is video footage of him, and he's basically waving from inside the sign while he's on his hands and knees. I mean, I'm guessing having that job, he's actually not going to be as scared of heights.
1: I couldn't. No, honestly, my soul would leave my body.
0: The thing is, that's going to be windy up there, right? So imagine a slight breeze and you're going to go side to side to side. I would be clinging on for dear life. I would just be like, help me.
1: It's the
0: wave.
1: Get
0: me down.
1: The wave.
0: Yeah, he's there, and he obviously sees there's like it's been covered by news stories. There's a helicopter above, and he's just like casually waving away to the news. I'd be like, help me. I'd be doing everything I can to get an SOS out there.
1: You'd be on the TikTok live, wouldn't you?
0: Well, yeah, actually, that's probably the best way to do it.
1: See, make some money out of it.
0: Followers in the process. Yeah, definitely. You got to use any, what is it, anything that's given to you, you might as well use
1: exactly.
0: it, that kind of thing, those kind of opportunities. Anyway, they managed to get a cherry picker up to rescue him. I'm not going to lie, the helicopter rescue would have been more fun.
1: Yeah.
0: If you're stuck up there, you want to do it properly, right?
1: Yeah.
0: Not the cherry picker.
1: No.
0: Anyway, I'm glad to say that he has been safely rescued from his sign. I don't know if the maintenance was completed, but he was up there for long enough, so you would hope so.
1: You'll now find him on TikTok as Man in the Sign.
0: Yeah, probably. So, this morning, where have you been stuck? What happened, right? We want to know your stuck stories. You can let us know. Give us a call. You know the number already. But just in case, 01224 460 106. When were you stuck?
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12: Good morning, it's 8:23. In the Shire, all's looking good. There's new roadworks at Hutton and Longhaven, so keep an eye out for those. There's a big hold-up in the city centre on Denburn Road. You're looking at about a half an hour wait there because Guild Street Bridge closed today until Monday, so avoid if you can. In the city, the usual other hotspots are picking up, so Langstrath, busy but moving. No delays on King Street thus far, and the drive between north and southbound is steady. That usual traffic moving well along Great Western Road onto Holborn Street too. Virginia Street is closed southbound until the 7th of August. The bus gates and the LEZ are suspended while that work is ongoing until then. And Southampton Drive closed southbound at Broomhill Road. If you've got any other updates this morning, please let us know on Aberdeen 460 106.

0: Love that. It's the weekend, blinding lights. Good morning, Claire and Julia here. We're looking at where you've been stuck this morning.
1: Yeah, and Anya, Claire says, in a snowdrift on the A90, the whole bus got off and pushed us out.
0: I mean, that's good. At least it was teamwork. It was collaborative and you worked together and you got out. That's the main thing here. Yeah, random places you've been stuck, you can let us know. 01224 460 106. Cloudy this morning. Sunny this morning, cloudy later. Highs of 18.
2: Donald Trump's repeated his claim the Prime Minister's ready to open up North Sea oil. The US President says if Andy Burnham followed through on his commitment, the UK's going to be a very wealthy country. We're hearing from the Scottish Fire and Rescue Service about the massive operation to tackle the Cairngorms wildfire. They say progress is being made, but there's still a lot of work to do. And there's a stark warning about the impact of losing amateur football teams in the Northeast on youngsters' social and career development.
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2: It's just 2 days till Aberdeen get their 26-27 Scottish Premiership campaign underway. First up, it's Hearts at Pittodrie, who surprised everyone last season by taking Celtic to the last game of the season for the title before falling at the last hurdle. Don's boss Stephen Robinson tells Sky Sports News the Jam Tarts blueprint should be an example to the rest of the league.
5: I think what it does, it inspires everybody. It was fantastic for Scottish football, and it shows that it can be done when it's, you know, the recruitment's right, the team spirit's right, then there is a possibility to go and challenge and make the league really competitive.
2: Meanwhile, summer signing Nesta Guinness-Walker says it would be an early statement of intent if they were to see off Wouter Rankin's men on Saturday evening in front of a home crowd. You're up to date on Original 106.

0: Mental as anything. Live it up on Original 106. It's Claire and Julia here this morning, Morning. Looking after things until 10 o'clock. We are looking at places that you've been stuck, right? And I forgot, Gillian in our office has the best story ever with the most iconic person ever. Tell us what happened.
1: So I have been stuck in the La Lombarda's basement with Michael Barrymore.
2: What? Wait, what?
0: I forgot about this.
1: It was a while ago. So 2005, I was working for His Majesty's Theatre as their press officer, and Michael Barrymore was in town doing Scrooge the musical, and we had to escort him down Union Street as he was doing the Christmas light switch on. But he got so mobbed that by the time we got to the castle gate, we couldn't actually get him back to the theatre. So we had to run into La Lombarda's and be like, hi, can we stay in here?
2: Can we hide out?
1: And they were like, well, you can't stay in the restaurant, but we'll put you downstairs into the basement. So it was me, my boss at the time, Andrea, shout out to Andrea, and Michael Barrymore and his partner at the time. And he was the nicest man in the whole world. I loved him, and I love him even more now he's on TikTok.
0: I was gonna
2: say, is unreal.
0: He is like a TikTok icon. Can you imagine trying to take him down Union Street now?
1: Absolutely not.
0: I mean, it would be iconic, but also at the same time, it would probably cause just about the same amount of chaos as what it did then,
1: if literally. Not more.
2: What I'm loving is that they were in an Italian restaurant. I'm like, of all the places to be stuck,
1: and Julia was like, give me the food.
2: Yeah, I'm like, let's have dinner.
0: Did you at least get fed?
1: No. Because they wouldn't take us up the stairs. We were there for about 2 hours.
0: So how did you get stuck? You weren't, were you locked in, or were you just there in hiding?
1: It was stuck because of all the people.
0: Yeah. Fair enough. You know, did they find out that you were in there?
1: No. Eventually they just kind of dispersed, so that bit wasn't as
0: dramatic. Did you put like a balaclava or something on him to disguise him when you came back out again?
1: Sadly not. They were all gone. So we just very casually just walked back to the theatre.
0: I love that, and I cannot believe that I forgot about this. Thank you, Gillian.
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2: Good morning, it's 8:46. In the Shire, there are new roadworks at Hatton and Longhaven, so keep an eye out for those. A big hold up in the city centre on Downburn Road. There's still about a 15-minute delay there due to Guild Street Bridge closing until Monday. Just looking at the usual city hotspots, Langstrath, busy but moving, no delays on King Street thus far, and the drive both north and southbound is steady. Things are moving well along Great Western Road. Holborn Street, there's a little bit of a delay, about 5-10 minutes there at the moment. Other road closures to keep in mind in the city: Virginia Street closed southbound until the 7th of August. The bus gates and the LEZ are suspended while the work is ongoing there, and South Anderson Drive closed southbound at Broomhill Road. If you've got any other updates this morning, please let us know. Aberdeen 460 106.

0: Serial Lover 853. It's Claire and Julia here. We're looking at when you've been stuck this morning.
1: Well, this morning, quite literally, this message. My 2-year-old son, Angus, got stuck in his t-shirt this morning.
0: Aww.
1: His left arm was in the sleeve properly. The right arm was shoved through the head hole while he announced loudly, "Mummy, I'm stuck!" He ran away down the hallway before I could help him.
0: Oh, that's far too cute. Right, Laura's on with us. What happened to you?
2: So it was quite a few years ago when my children were quite small. So I had one of these people carriers.
0: Uh-huh.
2: And we'd been away for holidays somewhere in Perthshire. And I'd borrowed a friend's roof box. So that was fine. Went on holiday, came back, unloaded the roof box, but kept it on because I was going to deliver it back to them. I went for a bit of shopping in the Trinity Centre. I know there's a hanging thing that warns you about the roof height.
0: Oh, no.
2: Which I must have hit. Yeah. I hit it, but didn't think anything of it, of course.
0: No, why would you? I mean, what could that mean?
2: I was distracted. I had 3 small children.
0: Yeah, fair.
2: And got a little bit further. And then, of course, there's no longer just a hanging thing. There's a ceiling. And the car just ground to a halt.
0: And I realised that I
2: was absolutely stuck.
1: You were just sandwiched.
0: Was the cars behind you? How did you get out? What happened? Did you call for help?
2: Very quickly, there were some cars coming up behind me. The gentleman behind me immediately was getting quite irate.
0: Oh, no.
2: And so I came out of the car and I had to say to him, "Look, I am so sorry. You know, it helps I've got blonde hair and, you know, a bit daft." And so we had to get all the other cars behind us to reverse. A little bit, I know. Then eventually, although he started off very grumpy, he was very kind in helping me unscrew the roof box from the top of the car, lay it down to the side. And then I went into the car park and parked, and then I can't remember. I think I blocked out some of the details for what happened next.
0: Trauma blocking.
2: I was so embarrassed, and I was really worried that I damaged the roof box, and what was my friend going to say? But I think I probably at that point would have called for some help, either my dad or my husband, and said, "Look, can you come and help me move this roof box from the ramp?"
0: Did you get it back to your friend? Was everything okay in the end? Are you still friends?
2: Well, yes, we got it back, and they were round last Sunday for the World Cup final, so I think we're fine.
1: Oh, that's good. Were the kids old enough that they can remember it?
2: Well, do you know, I haven't spoken about it with them for ages, but it must have been about 15, 18 years ago.
0: Wow.
2: But yeah, they were like 6 and 4 and 3, so if I said to them, "Do you remember Mummy swearing a lot in the Trinity Centre?" They might remember that.
0: On that note, Laura, thank you so much. Oh, what a story.
2: No problem.
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16: Donald Trump's again claiming Prime Minister Andy Burnham's planning to expand North Sea oil and gas production. The US president said Mr. Burnham had told him he was going to open up North Sea oil, adding that if he followed through, the UK was going to be a wealthy country. Downing Street won't be drawn on whether the government's considering any future expansion of drilling after Mr. Trump suggested there could be a change in policy. Scottish Fire and Rescue Chiefs are revealing how they've been tackling the Cairngorms wildfire after confirming they're making significant progress. Here's Deputy Assistant Chief Officer Michael Humphreys.
17: What we've had to put in place is a significant number of fire breaks. So as we've come up this particular area and down this track wasn't here before. And what this done is it's taken away the fuel. So as the fire's come down to the track, to the fire break, it's actually gone out at that particular point.
16: More than 500 firefighters from across Scotland have been deployed over the last 2 weeks. The blaze is estimated to have burned about 25 square kilometres of land, but the cause is still unknown. Amateur football clubs in the North East need to be supported to grow rather than close if Scotland's to save its young footballing talent. That's the warning from Men United founder Sandy Gavrick following a spate of amateur football club closures across the region in recent weeks. Speaking to Original 106, Sandy tells us everyone needs to be encouraged to get involved in the sport.
18: Before they've got a phone, get them in a football team, get them into some sports team. Same with girls, there's netball and hockey and there's girls football, and stop making it that only the best can be there. But what about if you're not the best but you want to be the best? Well, you can't become the best if you don't get an opportunity and a chance.
16: And at the Commonwealth Games last night, Aberdeen's Tony Shaw added to Team Scotland's medal tally, taking a bronze in the women's 100-metre freestyle S9 final. It wasn't to be for Stonehaven swimmer Dean Fearn, however. He placed 8th in the final of the men's 50-metre butterfly. Elsewhere, Joanna Robertson from Ellen just missed out on the podium, finishing 4th in the women's 1500-metre T54 final.
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16: The value of properties with a C view has jumped more than a quarter since 2019. According to Rightmove, the average price is now £298,810. It also says Scotland's the most affordable in the UK for sea view homes, with an average asking price here of £166,068.
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16: Some bright spells with the odd shower today. The best of the sun shines along the east coast with highs of 19 degrees. I'm Alison Chalmers. You're up to date on Original 106.

0: such a tune as 5. Keep on moving. This is Original 106 at 10 past 9, Thursday, 30th of July. Good morning. It's Claire and Julia here this morning. We are talking about the times that you've been stuck.
1: There's nothing worse, is there?
0: No. Well, I feel sorry for the guy in Illinois who got stuck in the road sign like 130 feet above ground. He was just there to do his job and it got stuck.
1: That's crazy. Actually crazy. Di has actually been in touch and she says that she once got her heel stuck in a skirting board while inspecting a property.
0: Oh, no.
1: Stiletto wedged between the carpet edge and the board. Took a while to get free.
0: Yeah, I can imagine. Right, Lisa's on. Lisa, what happened to you?
2: So when I was about 12, my sister was about 9, we were in my bedroom playing, and in my room there was a cupboard.
0: Okay.
2: Went into the cupboard to get a toy out, and my sister decided to close the door behind us.
1: Oh, no.
2: There was a ledge that stopped the handle from opening from the inside.
0: Were you both in there?
2: We were both in there, and there was no light in the cupboard at all. And we were banging on the door for my mum to get us, who was downstairs.
0: Oh, my word. How long did it take you to be rescued?
2: About 5-10 minutes, I think.
0: Oh, that's not too bad then.
1: I thought you were going to say 5-10 hours. No, I was going to say,
0: are you still, are you scared of the dark or anything now? Like, has that traumatised you? Does any of this live on?
2: I don't like enclosed spaces now.
0: Yeah, I don't blame you.
1: Fair. Totally fair.
0: And I hope you 100% blame your sister for this.
2: I do, yes.
0: Fab, thank you so much, Lisa.
2: No problem. Thank you.
0: Thank you.

0: the Toy Story 5 soundtrack, Taylor Swift, I Knew It, I Knew You. It's Claire and Julia here live from Aberdeen until 10 o'clock. Martin takes over from 10. Craig's here from 2 and Sam is looking after things from 6 tonight. Lachlan is away to Belladrum. Oh, lucky sod.
1: Lucky sod.
0: I know, it's going to be amazing. Did you see, in fact, were you there? There was a first, a world first, a global first that happened in Aberdeen not that long ago. And I know that you've been,
1: but were
0: you there at the time?
1: I wasn't at the time, but I have been and I can only envision and imagine how mental it was.
0: Right, okay, let's get to this because we have one of the guys behind this global first. He's on the show with us in the next 10.
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0: Soft Cell and Tainted Love. This is Original 106. My name's Claire. That there is Julia.
1: Hello.
0: So you've been to the circus. Well, it's in Aberdeen, right?
1: Yes, Circus Extreme. You know, very extreme.
0: I was going to say, it's weird because I am a circus girly.
1: Yeah.
0: Obviously, they just forgot to ask me if I wanted to perform there because they know my calf's injured at the moment.
1: Oh, wow. So that's it, obviously.
0: That's exactly. How did you find it?
1: It was so good. Like, oh my gosh, the talent. Incredible. I took my friend and her two kids. They'd never been to the circus in their life.
0: Wow.
1: I was like, how are you a grown adult? You've never been to the circus. Come on. But honestly, they had an absolute whale of a time.
0: Oh,
1: whale
0: amazing.
1: Of a time. Really
0: well,
1: good.
0: There was something pretty special that happened. Well, I think it was last week this happened. And
1: yeah.
0: We have one of the guys behind it on just now. His name is Craig. He is a tattoo artist. Mm-hmm. And well, Craig, I think it's only fair that you actually tell us what happened.
2: So last Thursday, the studio Nathan was contacted at Utopia. We're contacted by the circus. I think Nathan's got a little bit of a relationship with those guys. We had just over 24 hour notice to pull this done off. We didn't have any real information. We didn't have any information what the boy wanted tattooed or anything. So we produced two very simple designs. He picked one of them and we did it inside the globe.
1: The globe of, is it death? The globe of death.
2: I don't know. I don't know exactly what they're framing it as, but yeah, we'll call it the globe of death.
0: Yeah, you've been to the circus, Julia. Have you seen this in action?
1: No, so I saw that the motorcyclists are going round and round in circles so, so fast. There's two, there's three, there's so many of them.
0: Wow.
1: And the fact that, Craig, you were in the middle of the globe of death, tattooing one of the riders whilst the other guys are zooming around you is crazy to me. Wild.
2: I'm not gonna lie. I was a little bit feared for the full day. I couldn't take. I lost sleep over it.
1: Oh,
2: thinking about the logistics of it and how it would actually work. But we did a little test run. The boys were super safe, and as soon as we went in there for the test run, I knew it was a lot easier than it looks probably. I was nervous it was going to be super shaky and there was no chance I was going to be able to tattoo or anything. But it was actually, I just head down, just focused on the tattoo and just got it done. Easy peasy.
1: Amazing. What did you end up tattooing?
2: It was just a little X, a sort of little gothic scripty X for extreme.
0: Oh, I like that.
2: I wanted to do a skull, but they weren't having it, so it is what it is.
0: Where did they get this idea from? Did you find any background to this? I mean, did the guy just decide he wanted a tattoo and didn't want to pay for it? So he was like, oh, I'll just do it as part of a stunt of the show.
2: I think it is actually part of a rolling sort of programme, that they've got going. So they've done a few worlds first inside the globe. They've done a drummer in there. They've done a girl suspended. You know how they get hooked in the back and stuff?
0: They've done a few
2: different worlds first in the globe, so this is just their next one to tack onto it. And honestly, couldn't have been more stoked to be asked to do it. Like, it was one of those opportunities you can't say no to, isn't it?
0: And one that you'll be able to tell the grandkids, and for many years and generations on,
2: absolutely,
0: they'll be like,
2: absolutely,
0: this happened. Yeah. And of course someone now has you, your artwork on their skin to remind them of that.
2: Yeah. Hopefully he comes back and gets some more added to it. He wanted the bigger thing as well, but it's,

0: Kiss and Release Me. It's Original 106 with Claire and Julia. It's the penultimate day of July.
1: It is. Sir Alan of Contour has just reminded us that the Tara show takes place this weekend. He's working on oatcakes, shortbread, and getting tablet ready for it, him and Sandra. How nice is that, eh?
0: Lovely. I tell you what, we will keep the tunes coming for you today. Then we're here till 10. Martin takes over at 10. Craig takes over at 2. And of course, Sam is looking after things for Lachlan while he's at Belladrum. He will be here from 6 o'clock this evening. Speaking of Martin and the top 10 at 10, we'll get those early clues on the way just shortly.
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0: Solids on Original 106. My name's Claire. Good morning, that's Julia.
1: Good morning.
0: Top 10 at 10, by the way, kicks off at 10 o'clock, funnily enough. Well, actually, it's normally about 2 minutes past with Martin, because we have to get the news out of the way first. Sorry, Ali and news team. I'm not dissing the news. So yesterday, in case you missed it, it was 1994 and 1978. We do have some early clues for this morning, though.
1: Yes. So part one, The Simpsons premiered on American TV. Mm-hmm. And part two, Little Mix won this year's X Factor.
0: Not that anyone should ever ask me, because I am the most rubbish person with this, right? But I'm going to guess an early 90s year and then an early 2010s. That's what I'm going for.
1: I would say that's pretty good, to be fair.
0: Yeah, do you even know?
1: No, I don't. Right. But like, I feel like you've pretty much nailed that.
0: Yeah, I think the Little Mix one I would get. The Simpsons one, not so much. And just remember, Googling's cheating.

0: Sabrina Carpenter and Manchild on Original 106. Claire and Julia here. Listen, that's it from us. Thank you for stepping up while Pete stepped away to have a spa day. Look after his children.
1: Oh, right. I was like, oh, very nice, a spa day.
0: He was going to try and get a babysitter so that he could just take the day to himself. I think he'll get in a little bit of trouble from his wife if he does that.
1: I think so too.
0: Julia's back on your radio Sunday afternoon 1 till 5. Catch her then. And I'll be back with Pete from 6 a.m. tomorrow. Stick around though. Martin is on the way with the top 10 at 10 after the news next.
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9: The Prime Minister will announce an £8.4 billion investment in the next generation of nuclear submarines later. Andy Burnham claims they'll help protect Britain for decades and support 47,000 jobs and apprenticeships. Defence Secretary Wes Streeting says it's an exciting day.
10: There's a lot to go at, there's a lot to do. I'm relishing the challenge. We're getting announcements out the door and with it, rebuilding our defence, reindustrialising Britain and giving young people the apprenticeships, jobs and opportunities they're crying out for.
9: A Scottish woman's been found dead in a suitcase in Greece. Authorities say the body of 38-year-old Elizabeth Jane Ross from Edinburgh was discovered in an abandoned building in the capital, Athens. Donald Trump's repeated his claim the Prime Minister is ready to open up North Sea oil. The US President claims if Andy Burnham followed through on his commitment, the UK was going to be a wealthy country. There are delays on the toll of Burness after a crash on the A90 this morning. Emergency services are on the scene, having been called at about 8:30. We're being warned the decline of grassroots sports is further isolating young men from society. It's as several amateur football clubs across the northeast have announced they're folding or taking a break. Sandy Garvix from Peterhead charity Men United.
11: Something our government needs to look into and invest into is building grassroots facilities, because we struggled in the World Cup to have a Scottish team that can actually make an impact. But if we don't invest in that when they're 10, 11, 12, coming through teenage years, we won't have a men's national team who are capable of playing the game.
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9: Some bright spells with the odd shower today. The best of the sun shines along the east coast with highs of 19 degrees. I'm Alison Chalmers. 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

0: Sydney Youngblood, and I think his only hits, if he had more, I don't know what they are, to be honest with you. If only I could identify the mystery year on part one of the top 10 at 10. If you're completely stuck, well, we'll try another year on you fairly soon. Another couple of tunes to come first. And another clue. Brand new was Wallace and Gromit on their grand day out.
1: See what you think. Oh, I don't know, lad. It's like no cheese I've ever tasted.
0: So which year do we have on part one of the top 10 at 10? Well, if you know, come on, let's be having you. Let's be hearing from you this morning.
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month's Summer's End Festival in Brechin. Emily Sandé in our mystery year. That is heaven. But which year do you think it is? That's the thing. The Tory Gala took place on the 27th of August in our year with a series of stalls at Tullis Primary School and various local organisations taking part, including Disabled Veterans, Tullis Play Scheme and the Healthy Eating Project. Attractions included Scottish dancing, inflatables, music, there was a cafe, a tombola, DJing and crafting. There's also a guided tour around Victorian areas of Tory. Maybe you were there. Maybe you were having some of the fun at it. Well, which year do you think it is? Get in touch and share your thoughts. 01224 460 106 is my number. And WhatsApp number? Insecure.

0: Good morning, it's the Top 10 at 10. Part 2 now concluded with Lady Gaga and Born This Way. Part 1 today, 1989. Part 2, 2011. Well done if you got that. Not quite so easy, I don't think, part 2. Hi to, well, Mark and Rob, who would completely disagree with me there, nailing 2011 and 1989. They are Belladrum bound today. Hello to Lorraine Barkley, loving the tunes for 1989. Hi to Lorraine and Annie and Joyce as well. Jeanette and Kari being in touch, my regulars, one of my many regulars for the Top 10 at 10. And yeah, with 2011 now concluded, we shall do a big bumper Friday Top 10 at 10 special with two classic years for you to identify tomorrow morning.
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13: The Prime Minister will announce an £8.4 billion investment in the next generation of nuclear submarines later. Andy Burnham claims they'll help protect Britain for decades and support 47,000 jobs and apprenticeships. Defence Secretary Wes Streeting says it's an exciting day.
14: There's a lot to go at, there's a lot to do. I'm relishing the challenge. We're getting announcements out the door and with it, rebuilding our defence, reindustrialising Britain and giving young people the apprenticeships, jobs and opportunities they're crying out for.
13: A Scottish woman's been found dead in a suitcase in Greece. Authorities say the body of 38-year-old Elizabeth Jane Ross from Edinburgh was discovered in an abandoned building in the capital, Athens. Donald Trump's repeated his claim the Prime Minister is ready to open up North Sea oil. The US President claims if Andy Burnham followed through on his commitment, the UK was going to be a wealthy country. There are delays on the toll of Burness after a crash on the A90 this morning. Emergency services are on the scene, having been called at about 8:30. We're being warned the decline of grassroots sports is further isolating young men from society. It's as several amateur football clubs across the North East have announced they're folding or taking a break. Sandy Garvix from Peterhead charity Men United.
15: Something our government needs to look into and invest into is building grassroots facilities, because we struggled in the World Cup to have a Scottish team that can actually make an impact. But if we don't invest in that when they're 10, 11, 12, coming through teenage years, we won't have a men's national team who are capable of playing the game.
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13: Some bright spells with the odd shower today. The best of the sun shines along the east coast with highs of 19 degrees. I'm Alison Chalmers. You're up to date on Original 106.

0: dark. Miles Smith, Hold Me in the Dark. Oh, not there, they're not there. The BBC are on a cost-cutting exercise and there are TV casualties, programmes which are going to get the chop. Not casualty, that'll go on though. So we'll have a look at that short list of programmes which are about to disappear soon.
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1: 25 to 12, it's Original 106, always your favourite music. About 20 minutes ago, I played you Miles Smith. There's Sam Smith. I should dig out this one, shouldn't I? Play in full. Make a Smiths themed show. Miles, Sam, the... Can't think of any more, though.
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0: Always your favourite music on Original 106, non-stop. And there's Tina Turner and Kygo, What's Love Got To Do With It, Beautiful South, Benson Boone, Erasure and John Cicada. Just before that. Stay where you are, we'll update the news and the weather at 12. More of your favourite tunes after that.
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7: The Defence Secretary says he can't commit to Britain spending 3% of its GDP on the armed forces by 2030 until the money's in place. Wes Streeting's warned the UK could face higher borrowing costs if that happens. His predecessor, John Healey, resigned over a shortfall in funding before being appointed Chancellor. Conservative MP Tom Tugendhat says there's no excuse for failure now.
8: We're waiting for John Healey, the Chancellor, to answer a letter written by John Healey, the Defence Secretary, only a few months ago. And, you know, if John can't answer John's letter, then frankly, who can, really?
7: A Scottish woman's been found dead in a suitcase in Greece. Authorities there say it was discovered by a homeless man in an abandoned building in the capital of Athens. She's been identified as 38-year-old Elizabeth Jane Ross from Edinburgh. Investigators are working to find out when she arrived in Greece and if she travelled alone. Two people have been taken to hospital following a crash on the A90 near the toll of Burness. Ambulances took them to Aberdeen Royal Infirmary after being called to the scene just before 8:30 this morning. Shell's half-year earnings have surged 70% to $16.75 billion. That's despite severe disruption and volatile oil prices due to the conflict in Iran. And revelers are heading to the Highlands as the area's biggest music festival, Belladrum, returns for its 22nd year. It opens today till Saturday, with around 20,000 people expected to attend each day. There's some rain expected later this afternoon, but it looks drier for the remaining 2 days.
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7: Some good sunny spells through the afternoon, the best of which is on the East Coast, with highs of 19 in Aberdeen. I'm Alison Chalmers. You're up to date on Original 106.

Stardust's Music Sounds Better With You, Bruno Mars before that, and I Just Might. Hello, good afternoon. Welcome to PM for Thursday, 30th of July today. Hope you're having a good day. Thank you for having us on Original 106. If you're an Aberdeen City commuter, driver or bus passenger, you may need to know about this. Drivers and bus passengers in Aberdeen are facing more city centre disruption this week, with a route near the railway station to be shut for 4 days. Guild Street closed earlier on. It's the latest phase of repairs to the bridge and the road surface getting underway there. Previous work saw sets relayed along the length of the carriageway on the bridge, with full resurfacing to take place until 5 o'clock on this Sunday coming, with both the low emission zone, the LEZ, and the bus gate measures suspended. Craig will have more on that this afternoon. Revised bus timetables are also being introduced by First Bus and Stagecoach throughout the works, with many routes being affected. The Guild Street closure will also see access to the railway station's internal car park closed, with commuters urged to use the South College Street multi-storey car park instead. Okay, bus passengers with First and Stagecoach should check timetables and routes. That would be good advice. It's Original 106, 10 past 12, just gone 10 past. And here's Eurythmics and Aretha Franklin.

0: Jason Mraz, I'm Yours, Eurythmics, and Aretha Franklin before that, and Sisters Are Doing It For Themselves. I wonder if you're like me, do you find that summer feels like the shortest season of them all? I mean, it flies by. It really does. At a criminally quick rate. Only 3 days to go now until Turriff Show, 8 days until the Edinburgh Fringe gets underway, 12 days until Operation Mincemeat arrives at His Majesty's Theatre. Looking forward to seeing that one. And school holidays will be getting to the depressing part before too long. 18 days until the Aberdeen schools resume, 20 days until Shire schools go back. The summer is wearing by.
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0: I've always regretted never having seen Fleetwood Mac perform live. Never will now. Mick Fleetwood stated in 2022 that the band have disbanded. That was following the death of Christy McVie. But there are Fleetwood Mac tributes who do the rounds, the best of which, and again, an act I've never actually seen live, rumours of Fleetwood Mac widely regarded as the finest international Fleetwood Mac concert tribute. So maybe I'll see them one day. Who knows? Nearly 20 minutes to one. Always your favourite music. That continues in just a minute here on Original.
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0: Afternoon, this is Original 106, Oasis and Whatever. Your daily chance to win 500 quid is here in the morning with, well, normally Claire and Pete. It was Claire and Julia doing breakfast this morning. Pete's got some time off. And Ryan came on. He was playing Keep the Heed to win 500 quid. 20 seconds on the clock. He had the letter N for November. All his answers had to begin with the letter N.
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0: Wow, and that second one, one with a silent letter. I'm still thinking about it yet. Give me half an hour, or maybe come up with one. You can win it. You can get 6 out of 6. Of course you can. It's back on tomorrow morning. If you want to play on Keep the Heed, 8:10, then you can register your name and number. Maybe get the call back tomorrow morning from Claire and Pete. 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
1: 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Unbelievably, never a number one hit single. Yeah, but I can make up for that with today's big bunch of bestsellers. 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
8: The Defence Secretary says he can't commit to Britain spending 3% of its GDP on the armed forces by 2030 until the money's in place. Wes Streeting's warned the UK could face higher borrowing costs if that happens. His predecessor, John Healey, resigned over a shortfall in funding before being appointed Chancellor. Conservative MP Tom Tugendhat says there's no excuse for failure now.
9: We're waiting for John Healey, the Chancellor, to answer a letter written by John Healey, the Defence Secretary, only a few months ago. And, you know, if John can't answer John's letter, then frankly, who can, really?
8: A Scottish woman's been found dead in a suitcase in Greece. Authorities there say it was discovered by a homeless man in an abandoned building in the capital of Athens. She's been identified as 38-year-old Elizabeth Jane Ross from Edinburgh. Investigators are working to find out when she arrived in Greece and if she travelled alone. Two people have been taken to hospital following a crash on the A90 near the Toll of Burness. Ambulances took them to Aberdeen Royal Infirmary after being called to the scene just before 8:30 this morning. Shell's half-year earnings have surged 70% to $16.75 billion. That's despite severe disruption and volatile oil prices due to the conflict in Iran. And revelers are heading to the Highlands as the area's biggest music festival, Belladrum, returns for its 22nd year. It opens today till Saturday, with around 20,000 people expected to attend each day. There's some rain expected later this afternoon, but it looks drier for the remaining 2 days.
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8: Some good sunny spells through the afternoon, the best of which is on the East Coast with highs of 19 in Aberdeen. I'm Alison Chalmers. You're up to date on Original 106.
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0: Beats International, Dub Be Good To Me on today's number ones at one. Next, 5:10 this afternoon. The Music Mash with the Gillis Summer Sale is on. It's our third new look Music Mash. I sense a win is not far off. So it's made up of a 1986 song, a 1990 song, and also a 2025 song. That's what you've got in your three clips on the Music Mash. Have a listen to this. Okay, and I'll give it to you one more time. So we had three guesses, two of which were correct, coming in from David yesterday afternoon.
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2: There's three songs in there. 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So, David, what's your three guesses?
3: Roxette, Must Be In Love, Cammy Barnes, Whiskey Row, and as I was saying, the last one's the 90s. I'm just going to say Steps, Tragedy.
2: Just trying to keep up. I'm not doing well today. Right, let's find out how you've done. Tell you what though, two out of three, but you probably knew that.
0: Well, that's how to play the game, even if you only know two of the three clips. Register, come on board, play the game, think up another one, just make up another one. 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

0: Just about 1:30. It's Original 106, live from Aberdeen. Always your favourite music. And there's Gracie Abrams. And That's So True. True stories coming in to breakfast this morning. We were looking for the times that you've got stuck. Laura got properly stuck once upon a time.
1: It was quite a few years ago when my children were quite small. So I had one of these people carriers, and we'd been away for holidays somewhere in Perthshire, and I'd borrowed a friend's roof box. So that was fine. Went on holiday, came back, unloaded the roof box, but kept it on because I was going to deliver it back to them. I went for a bit of shopping in the Trinity Centre. I know there's a hanging thing that warns you about the roof height.
2: Oh, no.
1: Which I must have hit. Yeah, I hit it, but didn't think anything of it, of course.
2: No, why would you? I mean, what could that mean?
1: And got a little bit further, and then, of course, there's no longer just a hanging thing. There's a ceiling, and the car just ground to a halt.
2: Oh, my God.
1: I realised that, I was absolutely stuck.
3: You're just sandwiched. But were the kids old enough that they can remember it?
1: Do you know, I haven't spoken about it with them for ages. It must have been about 18 years ago.
2: Wow.
1: But, yeah, they were like 6 and 4 and 3, so if I said to them, do you remember Mummy swearing a lot in the Trinity Centre, they might remember that.
0: Great story. That was Laura on with Claire and Julia this morning. Claire and Pete reunited at breakfast tomorrow.

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Circus Extreme is at the Beach Links, running until next Monday. Lord of the Dance, 30th anniversary show at HMT this week. That runs until Sunday. Check it out. Well worth it. Went to see it the other night there. This afternoon, 3:30 p.m., Tivoli Theatre, the dinosaur that pooped a rock show is on. This evening at the Lemon Tree, Man Sings the Same Song Over and Over Again for an Hour by award-winning comedian Conk. Which song? Well, you'll have to go and find out for yourself. 7 o'clock at the Lemon Tree tonight. And on from tomorrow on movie screens up and down the country, it's the much-anticipated new Spider-Man movie, Brand New Day, which will be available to view at the pictures tomorrow. Right, here's Eternal now. Yes.

0: Teddy Swim, Sod Original, Guilty. Guilty as charged. Craig will get you through the afternoon. He's got free cash in the Music Mash and free movie tickets to win on the question thing. Sam is in for Lachlan tonight from 6 p.m. and I'll see you tomorrow morning just after breakfast time.
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17: New information has revealed the severity of child abuse charges faced by the man accused of murdering an RGU graduate in the USA. Jonathan Renteria was previously charged by Los Angeles prosecutors with the murder of his wife June Bunyan in September 2025. It's now emerged the 25-year-old also faces a serious child abuse charge taking place on or between the same dates they believe June was killed. Meanwhile, a Scottish woman whose body was found in a suitcase in Athens has been identified as 38-year-old Elizabeth Jane Ross from Edinburgh. She was discovered by a homeless man in the Greek capital nearly 2 weeks ago. Local media is reporting she met up with American friends 3 days before she was found. It's believed messages were being sent from her phone to put off searches. ScotRail is apologising to passengers after issues with its new app. Launched alongside a new website, its aim is to make booking tickets simpler, faster and more reliable. But many have complained they weren't able to book tickets through the new app. An hour after announcing the launch, ScotRail apologised for the issues and says it's working to fix them. And an Aberdeen man's made his mark on history, becoming the first person ever to tattoo someone in Circus Extreme's Globe of Death. Craig Fisher from Utopia Body Arts spoke to Claire and Julia on Original 106 Breakfast this morning about the once-in-a-lifetime experience.
18: We had just over 24-hour notice to pull this stunt off. We didn't have any real information. We didn't have any information what the boy wanted. So we produced two very simple designs. He picked one of them and we did it inside the globe.
17: The tattoo was successfully completed while motorbikes whizzed past their heads in the stunt at the beach links.
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17: A mixture of sun and clouds throughout the afternoon with occasional strong gusts of wind and highs of 18 Celsius. I'm Tom Irvine. You're up to date on Original 106.

0: Howard Jones, What Is Love? It's Original 106 for Practice Friday. Yes. How you doing? This is Craig with you between now and six. Thank you again to Martin Ingram. I was going to give him a hug today because it's Share a Hug Day, but oddly had to leave early.
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0: Prince, 1999. It's Original 106. Final chance this week for you to win yourself some cinema tickets at Cineworld on the question thing. Today's question involves stuff that we don't tend to use. Have a wee think about that. I'll set that up properly after 3 o'clock, and we're back next with Beyonce.
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0: Shina Black, Searching at Original 106. 2 weeks today, on the 13th of August, will be the Ballater Highland Games. If you fancy winning yourself a family pass and parking, then Claire and Pete can sort you out tomorrow. They'll be giving that away on tomorrow's show, because Pete will be back. Also, another chance for you to win yourself £500 on Keep the Heed, and we can only hope and pray that tomorrow's categories are a lot easier than the ones that poor Ryan had this morning.
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0: Blur, Girls and Boys at Original 106 at 10 past 5 this afternoon. We will be playing the Music Mash. Have you heard it yesterday? It's a brand new clip. And David got himself a 2 out of 3. So it can be won this afternoon. Now, are Blur finished? Are you finished now so I can play the clip? Yes. This is the new clip here. If you were listening yesterday, you'll probably know which the 2 out of 3 are in terms of the two clips. Give me that third one, I'll give you £120 this afternoon.
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20: New information has revealed the severity of child abuse charges faced by the man accused of murdering an RGU graduate in the USA. Jonathan Renteria was previously charged by Los Angeles prosecutors with the murder of his wife June Bunyan in September 2025. It's now emerged the 25-year-old also faces a serious child abuse charge taking place on or between the same dates they believe June was killed. Meanwhile, a Scottish woman whose body was found in a suitcase in Athens has been identified as 38-year-old Elizabeth Jane Ross from Edinburgh. She was discovered by a homeless man in the Greek capital nearly 2 weeks ago. Local media is reporting she met up with American friends 3 days before she was found. It's believed messages were being sent from her phone to put off searches. ScotRail is apologising to passengers after issues with its new app. Launched alongside a new website, its aim is to make booking tickets simpler, faster and more reliable. But many have complained they weren't able to book tickets through the new app. An hour after announcing the launch, ScotRail apologised for the issues and says it's working to fix them. And an Aberdeen man's made his mark on history, becoming the first person ever to tattoo someone in Circus Extreme's Globe of Death. Craig Fisher from Utopia Body Arts spoke to Claire and Julia on Original 106 Breakfast this morning about the once-in-a-lifetime experience.
9: We had just over 24-hour notice to pull this stunt off. We didn't have any real information. We didn't have any information what the boy wanted. So we produced two very simple designs. He picked one of them and we did it inside the globe.
20: The tattoo was successfully completed while motorbikes whizzed past their heads in the stunt at the beach links.
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20: A mixture of sun and clouds throughout the afternoon with occasional strong gusts of wind and highs of 18 Celsius. I'm Tom Irvine. You're up to date on Original 106.

0: Magic Rude at Original 106. Let's do the question thing for today. We can get you to Cineworld for free if you fancy a pair of tickets. Today's question is this: 80% of folk who own one of these say they don't use it. But what is it? 80% of folk who own one of these say that they don't use it. I don't have one of these. I'm not posh. What am I on about? 01224 460106 is my number. That number will work on WhatsApp for messages and voice notes. 81400 if you want to text the old-fashioned way. 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Get us on the Original 106 app. 80% of people who own one of these say that they don't use it. What is it?
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0: Rihanna, Eminem, Love the Way You Lie. 80% of folk who own one of these say that they don't use it. What is it? Alison thinks it might be a hot tub. There's a good shout. It's not the right answer, but you're right. They were all the rage in lockdown, weren't they? Indicators on the car. No, it's 100%. Thank you, Davey. It's not an ice cream maker. Thank you, Kat. Andrea thinks it's a gym membership. It's not a phone. And it's not a B-Day. My mum, when I was young, said that the B-Day was for cleaning your feet.
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2: 3:40, I'll start with the good news that South Anderson Drive has reopened southbound between Broomhill and the Garth D roundabout. Now, the bad news, obviously the Guild Street Bridge has been closed and it's an absolute carry-on in the area. Queues right back along the Denburn Dual Carriageway. Now, the council have said the LEZ and the bus gates have been suspended. They've not said which bus gates, but that's kind of what they've said. So it looks like you're all right to go down Guild Street and then turn right onto Market Street. Very busy as a result in that part of town. And that's impacting onto Virginia Street northbound, which is showing about a 15-minute hold-up to get up to the Beach Boulevard roundabout. Also remember, southbound is still closed at the moment. That diversion is via King Street, Union Street and Market Street. To the north of city, traffic is moving fine for now. No problems at the Haddigan. You've got roadworks in Stonywood, but just a few minutes hold-up there. A96, A944, both behaving themselves. And it's looking fine on the D-side routes, and over at the Bridge of D, traffic is moving well. Plus, if you're heading south, it's moving well so far on both the A90 and the A92 southbound.

0: Katy Perry, I Kissed a Girl. It's original 106 music to come from Rosé and the Spice Girls. And ladies, I need to warn you about something that's making lots of ladies fall over. And it's not wine.
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15: The severity of the child abuse charges faced by a man accused of murdering a Robert Gordon University graduate in the US has been revealed. June Bunyan was found dead in Los Angeles in September 2025 and was allegedly killed by her husband Jonathan Renteria, who was previously charged by Los Angeles prosecutors with murder. It's now emerged the 25-year-old also faces a serious child abuse charge, alleged to have occurred on or around the time she was killed. The body of a Scottish woman who was found in a suitcase in Athens has been identified. Greek media is reporting 38-year-old Elizabeth Jane Ross from Edinburgh met up with friends 3 days before her disappearance. It's also believed messages were sent from her phone after her death to put off searches. ScotRail says it's working to fix issues with its new app after passengers had trouble booking tickets through it. That's quite the opposite of its intended purpose, which was to make bookings simpler, faster and more reliable. Users found themselves forced to reset account passwords, had difficulty adding railcards and weren't able to find some journeys and searches. ScotRail has apologised for any inconvenience caused. And finally, an Aberdeen tattooist has added his name to the history books after taking part in a death-defying feat at Circus Extreme. Craig Fisher is the first person ever to successfully tattoo someone inside the Globe of Death, a metal sphere where motorbikes whiz round. Claire and Julia from Original 106 Breakfast caught up with him earlier.
16: I was a little bit feared. I lost sleep over it, thinking about the logistics of how it would actually work. But we did a little test run. The boys were super safe. As soon as we went in there for the test run, I knew it was a lot easier than it looks probably.
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15: A mixture of sun and clouds throughout the afternoon with occasional strong gusts of wind and highs of 18 Celsius. I'm Tom Irvine. You're up to date on Original 106.

0: Sam Sparrow, Black and Gold, or Black and Blue if you're wearing those Zara trousers. It's Original 106 for Thursday. Remember, in about an hour's time, we'll be playing the Music Mask, chance for you to win yourself 120 quid. This is the new clip. Three songs in there. Give me all three. I'll give you the cash.
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4: 4:21, we have the closure of the Guild Street Bridge over the next couple of days. That has been causing a lot of problems across the city centre, although things have now calmed down on the Denburn dual carriage, where the council say that the LEZ and some of the bus gates are suspended, so just pay attention as you go around your day. Fairly busy though in the other direction, Market Street onto Virginia Street. You're looking at about a 20 minute hold up there. Remember, southbound is still closed. The good news this afternoon is that South Anson Drive between Broomhill and Garstie has reopened, so there is some good news. Looking good on King Street for Elland Road. No problems if you're heading further north. It's fine at the Haddigan roundabout. Roadworks continue on Stonywood Road, but not causing any issues. I've had a few calls telling me that the traffic lights are out if you're heading out of Dyce on the A947 for the AWPR, so just be aware of that. A96 is looking fine for now. Just building up on both sides of the AWPR on the A944, and so far so good on the D side routes. Bridge of Dees looking fine, and no problems heading south on the A90 and the A92. Anything else, give us a call on Aberdeen 460 106.

0: Rowan, Pink Pony Club, at Original 106. So any showers will gradually die away through this evening. The rest of the night, staying dry, clear spells. Chilly in parts of Deeside as well. Expect a low of 8 degrees. Tomorrow, dry sunshine, a high of 18. 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It's 4:30.
1: Toxicology tests are being carried out to establish whether foul play was involved in the death of a Scottish woman whose body was found inside a suitcase in an abandoned building in Athens. A man from Peterhead has been detained in Croatia. It's understood Aidan Campbell was travelling with friends when he was stopped at the airport by border police for failing to attend a hearing in connection with a public health charge in 2024. And Aberdeen City Council has awarded chef Kevin Dalgleish a £70,000 grant to help transform the former Union Street Chopsticks into a Mediterranean restaurant.
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1: On the eve of the Scottish Premiership season, Aberdeen boss Stephen Robinson is aiming for a much better campaign at Pittodrie. They finished ninth last season, but Robinson's confident they can improve drastically.
4: Three out of the last 5 years we've been in the bottom six, which isn't acceptable for a club this size. So first and foremost, we need a bit of stability. We have to have consistency in what we're doing. The first aim is to make sure we're a top six side, and then you look where you are from there.
1: Aberdeen hosts last season's runners-up Hearts in their opening match on Saturday evening. Meanwhile, 15-year-old Andrew Fasanya made history by becoming the youngest player to play for the Dons' first team in their 3-0 win over Kelty Hearts in the Premier Sports Cup. At the time of his debut, Fasanya wasn't able to play in the Premiership, but that rule's been changed after an amendment from the SPFL. You're up to date on Original 106.

0: Michael Jackson, Billie Jean at Original 106. So the 2026 Mercury Music Prize albums of the year have been announced today. Let's see if we know some of these albums. Dove Ellis, Blizzard. Nope. The Gnats, A Great Day in Newcastle. Nia Archives, Emotional Junglist. Yeah, I just thought now 124 might have made it, you know.
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13: 4:43, thanks to Alison for the update, saying an accident at the Rosehill roundabout on North Anson Drive that's affecting traffic on all approaches there, so just take care if you're on that part of North Anson Drive. Still really busy across the city centre thanks to the closure of the Guild Street Bridge, so Denburn Joe Carriageway is backed up all the way to Woolman Hill at the moment. Remember, LEZ and the bus gates are suspended at the moment for the duration of the works, which is until Sunday. Really slow again, Market Street northbound onto Virginia Street. There's a 15 minute hold up there. Remember, southbound is closed. You've got a fair bit of traffic as well towards Holborn Junction. Looking good though on King Street heading out of town. No problems in Stonywood if you're heading out of Dyce. The lights at the AWPR are out of action. A96 is looking fine. 5 or so minutes in either direction between Kingswells and West Hill. The good news this afternoon is that South Anson Drive has reopened between Broomhill and the Garstie roundabout. Looking good at the Bridge of Dee. And if you're heading south, no major problems on the A90 and the A92. Anything to add, give us a call on Aberdeen 460 106.
14: We'll be right back.

0: Megan Trainor at Original 106. Thanks to Mary for the update, saying the accident on Anderson Drive at Rosehill Drive, that is now affecting traffic heading down the hill. So the queue there pretty much back to the Langstrasse. So accident Rosehill Drive affecting traffic in all directions on North Anderson Drive this afternoon.
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0: Right, let's crack on with this one. Can we get a winner before the end of the week? We got a 2 out of 3 on this brand new clip yesterday. Three songs are in there. David managed to nail 2 of them, but not quite all 3. If you can get all 3, £120 is in it for you. 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
16: The body of a Scottish woman who was found in a suitcase in Athens has been identified. Greek media is reporting 38-year-old Elizabeth Jane Ross from Edinburgh met up with friends 3 days before her disappearance. It's also believed messages were sent from her phone after her death to put off searches. Meanwhile, a man from Peterhead has been detained in Croatia. It's understood Aidan Campbell was travelling with friends when he was stopped at the airport by border police. The 22-year-old was arrested in Tenerife in September 2024 in connection with a public health charge, with a warrant issued after he failed to attend a hearing. Aberdeen City Council has awarded chef Kevin Dalgleish a £70,000 grant to help transform the former Union Street Chopsticks into a Mediterranean restaurant. Finance convener Alex McClellan says the larger empty shop grant, originally aimed at Union Street, could also be considered for unique proposals on nearby city centre streets if they boost footfall.
17: In terms of sort of beyond Union Street, certainly we'd be open to considering applications from businesses on adjacent streets if they had a really exciting, unique proposal that was going to drive footfall in our city centre, unlock a vacant unit, and you know, be a really exciting prospect for our city centre.
16: The funding builds on the council's previous £35,000 vacant unit grant scheme. ScotRail says it's working to fix issues with its new app after passengers had trouble booking tickets through it. That's quite the opposite of its intended purpose, which was to make bookings simpler, faster and more reliable. Users found themselves forced to reset account passwords, had difficulty adding rail cards and weren't able to find some journeys and searches. ScotRail has apologised for any inconvenience caused. And finally, an Aberdeen tattooist has added his name to the history books after taking part in a death-defying feat at Circus Extreme. Craig Fisher is the first person ever to successfully successfully tattoo someone inside the globe of death, a metal sphere where motorbikes whiz round. Claire and Julia from Original 106 Breakfast caught up with him earlier.
1: I was a little bit feared. I lost sleep over it, thinking about the logistics of how it would actually work. But we did a little test run. The boys were super safe. As soon as we went in there for the test run, I knew it was a lot easier than it looks probably.
14: Original 106 Energy Update with Brooks and Legal.
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16: A disused site in Bridge of Dawn will soon be turned into a new technology test centre in a bid to boost Aberdeen's transition to net zero. Net Zero Technology Centre bosses want to transform the former Weatherford Evaluation Centre into the Aberdeen Science and Energy Park. The organisation is planning to move to their new base there later this year.
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16: A mixture of sun and clouds throughout the afternoon with occasional strong gusts of wind and highs of 18 Celsius. I'm Tom Irvine. You're up to date on Original 106.

0: Take That and Shine at Original 106. And before that, Sally taking on the Music Mash. I genuinely thought she was going to nail that. There was just something there, but I was wrong again. So 2 out of 3. Have you figured out the 2 that we do know? If you have, then great. You can play tomorrow. Just have a guess at that third one and win the cash. We're up to £140 tomorrow. Good luck.
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0: 5:23, there was an earlier accident at the Rosehill roundabout on Anderson Drive, but things look like they're just about getting back to normal now. Really busy across the city centre thanks to the closure of the Guild Street Bridge. So remember, the LEZ and some of the bus gates have been suspended for the duration of these works. Right now, though, it's a 20-minute hold-up on the Denver and Jewell carriageway trying to find another way past. Busy as well in the opposite direction on Market Street heading northbound. You're looking at about 20 minutes at the moment. Remember, southbound on Virginia Street, that is still closed. Fairly lively as well around the Mount Hooley roundabout, and King Street fairly sluggish around St Macca Drive. Once you're done with that though, you're getting a good run north out of the city. Busy as well on Westburn Drive and Argyle Place. No major drama at the Haddigan roundabout. Looking good heading out of Dyson Stonywood. A96 is shifting fine, and you've got queues on the Kingswell side of the A944, but it's no more than 5 minutes. The good news this afternoon is that South Anderson Drive has reopened to southbound traffic between Broomhill and Garth Dee. So over at the Bridge of Dee, no more than a couple of minutes right now. And anything else you spot, give us an update on 01224 460 106.

0: The Killers, Mr. Brightside. So any showers you may have will die off during the evening. The rest of the night remaining dry, clear spells and fairly chilly in sheltered parts of Deeside. Expect a low tonight of around about 8. Tomorrow, sunshine and clouds, a high of 18. 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
1: Toxicology tests are being carried out to establish whether foul play was involved in the death of a Scottish woman whose body was found inside a suitcase in an abandoned building in Athens. A man from Peterhead has been detained in Croatia. It's understood Aidan Campbell was travelling with friends when he was stopped at the airport by border police for failing to attend a hearing in connection with a public health charge in 2024. And Aberdeen City Council has awarded chef Kevin Dalgleish a £70,000 grant to help transform the former Union Street Chopsticks into a Mediterranean restaurant.
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1: On the eve of the Scottish Premiership season, Aberdeen boss Stephen Robinson is aiming for a much better campaign at Pittodrie. They finished ninth last season, but Robinson's confident they can improve drastically.
4: Three out of the last 5 years we've been in the bottom six, which isn't acceptable for a club this size. So first and foremost, we need a bit of stability. We have to have consistency in what we're doing. The first aim is to make sure we're a top six side, and then you look where you are from there.
1: Aberdeen hosts last season's runners-up Hearts in their opening match on Saturday evening. Meanwhile, 15-year-old Andrew Fasanya made history by becoming the youngest player to play for the Dons' first team in their 3-0 win over Kelty Hearts in the Premier Sports Cup. At the time of his debut, Fasanya wasn't able to play in the Premiership, but that rule's been changed after an amendment from the SPFL. You're up to date on Original 106.

0: Spin Doctors, Two Princes at Original 106. So I was telling you the other day, I'd finish off Android. It's on the iPlayer. And it's all right. It's all right. I'm kind of 50-50 with it. There was funny bits. Other bits, kind of predictable. But I think this is the kind of thing that will probably come back for a second series and be really funny. I've given it the kiss of death, haven't I?
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10: 544, the Guild Street Bridge works have started today, so traffic really busy as a result around the Denburn Dual Carriageway back towards Woolman Hill and round the corner back of HMT. Remember, the LEZ has been suspended, as have the bus gates on Guild Street as a result, but really busy in the surrounding area. Also busy if you're heading northbound from Market Street onto Virginia Street. You're looking at a 15 minute hold up there. Remember, southbound remains closed. Also lively as well towards Holborn Street and Holborn Junction. Busy as well still on Argyle Place and on Westbourne Drive. Things have cleared up now on Rose Hill Drive at the roundabout there for North Anderson Drive following an earlier accident. Not too bad at the Haddigan roundabout. King Street's moving well onto Ellen Road. No problems heading out of Dyce or the A96. A944 is now easing off in both directions, and the good news this afternoon is that Southampton Drive back open to southbound traffic between Broomhill and Garthie, so at the Bridge of Dee, no more than a couple of minutes hold up there.

0: Sabrina Carpenter and Taste That Original 106. It was Claire and Julia this morning. They were talking about places you've got stuck. I once got stuck outside this radio station whilst it was on air, but we don't like to talk about that. Here's Lisa.
1: So when I was about 12, my sister was about 9, we were in my bedroom playing, and in my room there was a cupboard.
2: Okay.
1: went into the cupboard to get a toy out, and my sister decided to close the door behind us.
2: Oh, no.
1: There was a ledge that stopped the handle from opening from the inside.
2: Were you both in there?
1: We were both in there, and there was no light in the cupboard at all. And we were banging on the door for my mum to get us, who was downstairs.
2: Oh, my word. How long did it take you to be rescued?
1: About 5-10 minutes, I think.
2: Oh, that's not too bad then.
3: I thought you were going to say 5 to 10 hours. No, I was going to say,
2: are you still, are you scared of the dark or anything now? Like, has that traumatised you? Does any of this live on?
1: I don't like enclosed spaces now.
2: Yeah, I don't blame you.
3: Fair. Totally fair.
2: And I hope you 100% blame your sister for this.
1: I do, yeah.
2: Fab, thank you so much, Lisa.
1: No problem. Thank you.
2: Thank you. Bye.

0: Karen Ramirez, Looking for Love. It's Original 106 for Thursday. I'll catch you back on air tomorrow from 2. And of course, we will have Feel Good Friday from 4. Talking about Feel Good, Sam is on the way next, and he's got Hosier and CeeLo Green to play after the latest update at 6.
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18: Toxicology tests are being carried out to establish whether foul play was involved in the death of a Scottish woman whose body was found inside a suitcase in an abandoned building in Athens. Greek police say there's no evidence on Elizabeth Jane Ross's body to identify a third party and believe she died between 5 and 7 days before she was discovered. Local media is reporting the 38-year-old from Edinburgh met up with friends 3 days before she was found. It's also believed messages were sent from her phone after her death to put off searches. Police are trying to trace where it's been. A Peterhead man's been detained in Croatia Croatia after being stopped on arrival in the country by border police. It's understood Aidan Campbell was travelling with friends when he was apprehended at the airport. The 22-year-old was arrested in Tenerife in 2024 in connection with a public health charge, with a search warrant issued for him after failing to attend a hearing. Scotland is among the European nations who'll boycott the World Cup if FIFA goes ahead with plans to sell shares to private sponsors. More than 50 member associations say they stand together against turning one of sporting's great competitions into an investment product. Sports finance expert Kieran Maguire says UEFA will feel it has leverage over world football's governing body.
19: You could argue that FIFA needs UEFA more than UEFA needs FIFA. The sense of disappointment and lack of trust that exists now between the two entities has reached such a level that they don't feel that they can work with them anymore.
18: Metso Aberdeen Limited has become the first recipient of Aberdeen City Council's Enhanced Union Street Empty Shops grant, receiving £70,000 to transform the former Chopsticks unit into a deli, wine bar and restaurant. The project's expected to create up to 23 jobs and support the ongoing regeneration of Union Street. Councillor Alex McClellan says the additional funding will support more businesses to occupy vacant units and create new job opportunities.
20: I think we've got a really exciting proposal which is going to drive footfall to our city centre and really boost our city centre and everything it has to offer.
18: And Aberdeen para-cycling legend Neil Fahey has added another gold medal to his tally at the Commonwealth Games. He took first place in the men's tandem B1000m TT final. The two-time Paralympic gold medalist will have the chance to add another medal in the men's tandem B sprint on Saturday.
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18: A disused site in Bridge of Dawn will soon be turned into a new technology test centre in a bid to boost Aberdeen's transition to net zero. Net Zero Technology Centre bosses want to transform the former Weatherford Evaluation Centre into the Aberdeen Science and Energy Park. The organisation is planning to move to their new base there later this year.
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21: Come and meet us at the Aberdeen Performance Car Show this Sunday, Castle Fraser. 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
18: Sunny spells continuing this evening with occasional scattered showers and overnight temperatures dipping as low as 6 Celsius in some areas. I'm Tom Irvin. You're up to date on Original 106.

0: and down the Denburn Valley due to the closure of Guild Street Bridge. Also, traffic affected northbound on Market Street. You have about 10 minutes onto your journey there. A full look at the roads on the way next, and tracks lined up from Whitney Houston and George Ezra after this.
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3: 6:24 and busy on the roads across the northeast. 20 minutes of queuing traffic southbound down the Denburn at the minute. That's due to the closure of Guild Street Bridge. Not moving much better elsewhere in the city centre. North Esplanade West round onto Market Street. Very slow tonight. 15 minutes onto your journey northbound there. Remember, you have the ongoing closure westbound of Virginia Street diversion route in place. King Street, Union Street and Market Street. That diversion route is very slow. I'd give yourself an extra 10 minutes through there. Willowbank Road, slow eastbound towards College Street. 5 minutes there. And remember the two-way closure of Bonacord Street, south of Willowbank Road. Elsewhere in the city centre, Hilton Street, slow towards the Six Ways roundabout. And as for Anderson Drive, it's moving fairly well. South Anderson Drive is back open between Broomhill and Garth D, so that's some good news. But routes out of Aberdeen, Ellen Road, moving well. Parkway, moving well. Free passage across the Hadigan, and you can get between Kingswells and West Hill in both directions with no issues. Temporary lights are back through Milton on the North East Side Road, and as for the major routes, the A90 and A96, there's nothing to report there. But if you know differently, do give me a shout. Aberdeen 460 106.

0: Paradise. That's George Ezra on Original 106. It's Sam here live from Aberdeen. Showers set to gradually die out through the rest of this evening. It should be mainly dry and clear overnight. Overnight lows of 8 degrees. It's 6:32. I'm really late with this. I've got Tom staring at me. Tom, it's over to you for the latest.
1: Toxicology tests are being carried out to establish whether foul play was involved in the death of a Scottish woman whose body was found inside a suitcase in an abandoned building in Athens. A man from Peterhead has been detained in Croatia. It's understood Aidan Campbell was travelling with friends when he was stopped at the airport by border police for failing to attend a hearing in connection with a public health charge in 2024. And Aberdeen City Council has awarded chef Kevin Dalgleish a £70,000 grant to help transform the former Union Street Chopsticks into a Mediterranean restaurant.

0: Castle on the Hill. That's Ed Sheeran on Original 106. Good evening. How are you? It's Sam here. Lots of people on the internet sort of taking the mick out of that song now. In fairness, imagine being one of Ed Sheeran's friends when he says this.
1: One friend left to sell clothes. One works down by the coast.
0: Okay, so that's quite nice. Do you know what I mean? That's an okay thing to say about your friends in a song. One sells clothes, one lives by the coast. That's fairly fair. But by the end of it, he gets on to this.
1: One's already on his second wife. One's just barely getting by, but...
0: Do you know what I mean? Imagine your mate writes one of the biggest songs of all times and it goes on about your divorce and... Do you know what I mean? Brutal. Evenings.

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Live from Aberdeen, you're listening to Original 106. That's the Red Hot Chili Peppers. Water under the bridge. Sam here. I'm in for Lachlan for the rest of this week. A quick look at the roads across the northeast. Moving well other than through the Denburn closure of Guild Street Bridge, meaning that you've got about a 15-minute queue southbound down the Denburn at the moment. Give yourself some extra time there or find an alternative route if you can. This is Coldplay, Adventure of a Lifetime on Original 106. Miley Cyrus, Party in the USA. Lined up next, it's Thursday, the 30th of July. Sam here, in for Lachlan.

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2: 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So this is for you, Big Stevie. Miley Cyrus.

0: party in the USA. That's Miley Cyrus on Original 106. It's Sam here live from Aberdeen, nearly 7 o'clock. So let's head over to Tom for all of your latest
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8: Toxicology tests are being carried out to establish whether foul play was involved in the death of a Scottish woman whose body was found inside a suitcase in an abandoned building in Athens. Greek police say there's no evidence on Elizabeth Jane Ross's body to identify a third party and believe she died between 5 and 7 days before she was discovered. Local media is reporting the 38-year-old from Edinburgh met up with friends 3 days before she was found. It's also believed messages were sent from her phone after her death to put off searches. Police are trying to trace where it's been. A Peterhead man's been detained in Croatia after being stopped on arrival in the country by border police. It's understood Aidan Campbell was travelling with friends when he was apprehended at the airport. The 22-year-old was arrested in Tenerife in 2024 in connection with a public health charge, with a search warrant issued for him after failing to attend a hearing. Scotland is among the European nations who'll boycott the World Cup if FIFA goes ahead with plans to sell shares to private sponsors. More than 50 member associations say they stand together against turning one of sporting's great competitions into an investment product. Sports finance expert Kieran Maguire says UEFA will feel it has leverage over world football's governing body.
9: You could argue that FIFA needs UEFA more than UEFA needs FIFA. The sense of disappointment and lack of trust that exists now between the two entities has reached such a level that they don't feel that they can work with them anymore.
8: Metso Aberdeen Limited has become the first recipient of Aberdeen City Council's Enhanced Union Street Empty Shops grant, receiving £70,000 to transform the former Chopsticks unit into a deli, wine bar and restaurant. The project's expected to create up to 23 jobs and support the ongoing regeneration of Union Street. Councillor Alex McClellan says the additional funding will support more businesses to occupy vacant units and create new job opportunities.
10: I think we've got a really exciting proposal which is going to drive footfall to our city centre and really boost our city centre and everything it has to offer.
8: And Aberdeen para-cycling legend Neil Fahey has added another gold medal to his tally at the Commonwealth Games. He took first place in the men's tandem B1000m TT final. The two-time Paralympic gold medalist will have the chance to add another medal in the men's tandem B sprint on Saturday.
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8: Sunny spells continuing this evening with occasional scattered showers and overnight temperatures dipping as low as 6 Celsius in some areas. I'm Tom Irvin. You're up to date on Original 106.

Material Lover on Original 106. Girls Aloud, just before that, Sam here. Thursday, the 30th of July. How are you? BBC, over the last couple of days, they seem to have been on a serious summer clear-out, to be honest. I mean, we were all forced to do a summer clear-out as kids, weren't we? It was trying to have fun over the summer holidays, and at some point or another, your mum would turn to you and go, right, your bedroom needs cleared out. And it was always a rubbish day. Had to be done. Seems like somebody's done that to the BBC, though. Yesterday, they announced that they were binning off Celebrity Mastermind. Well, fair enough. I couldn't tell you the last time I watched Celebrity Mastermind. They also announced that they were axing Live at the Apollo. How can you axe Live at the Apollo? It's legendary. That's like binning off Top of the Pops. In fairness, they did that like 20 years ago, so I can maybe see how it's happened. But today, they've announced that they're sacking one of their biggest stars. And this time, it's not even because of some dreadful scandal. More on that next. First, though, is this, The Proclaimers, 500 Miles.

0: That's The Fear, Lily Allen on Original 106, The Proclaimers with 500 Miles just before that. Good evening, how are you? It's Sam here. I was just chatting about the BBC's big summer clear out that they seem to be on. Celebrity Mastermind, Blankety Blank with Bradley Walsh and Live at the Apollo all got the bin yesterday. It was brutal, one foul sleep. Now they seem to have moved on to The Gladiators. Over the last few days, you might have seen in the news that they've already sacked Bionic and Athena. Today, they seem to have sacked off Cyclone. I love to think that this is these people's real names. Do you know what I mean? They're ordering pizzas under Athena, or you're in the doctor's office and somebody goes, "Can Cyclone come see the doctor now, please?" But in fairness, it seems like a bit of a brutal breakup. The BBC announced that Cyclone was no more not part of Gladiators, and then a few hours later, Cyclone deleted all pictures of her as a gladiator from her social media. It's like any breakup these days. That's the first sign, isn't it? You look at the Instagram page and there's no couple pictures anymore. Just it's one day it's all couple pictures and then it's all pictures of flowers and landscapes. It's the first sign that anybody's broken up these days. Now, I like to think of myself as a bit of a detective. You know what I mean? I'm world class at Instagram snooping. I can tell you when a couple's broken up before anybody else. But I didn't see this one coming. Didn't spot that Cyclone had left Gladiators. I'll need to train up.
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0: 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That's Lewis Capaldi on Original 106. 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
0: You know how this works. I look for your song suggestions on a topic, put four of them on the wheel just after 8 o'clock, give that wheel a spin, and whatever it picks, I have to play. Well, tonight, I want to know your songs that have people's names in the title. Do you get me? So like a first name or a second name actually in the title of the song, not the artist. That's sort of cheating. Sort of, I mean, every artist has a person's name in it, so that would be a really boring category. I want people's names that are in the title of the song. 01-224-460-106 is the number to call if you think you have an idea. 81400 on the text, or drop me a voice note now on the Original 106 app. People's names in the title of the song. Please, I've made that really complicated.
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0: 6. Good evening, how are you? Sam here, nearly 8 o'clock, so let's get your final shouts on this.
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0: So tonight on the Wheel of Fortunes, I want to know your songs that have people's names in the title. Message in from Jumbo saying, how about David Watts, The Kinks, Christopher suggesting Mandy Westlife. Sam has been in touch, great name Sam, suggesting Roxanne Richard, Sweet Caroline. We've got a message in from Victoria saying, how about Jenny Don't Be Hasty or Valerie Amy Winehouse, Stacey's mum, Fountains of Wayne. That's a message in from Paul and Martin going Eleanor Rigby, The Beatles. I'll get four of your shouts on the wheel right after this.
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0: And Richard, Shout for the Wheel, Sweet Caroline, Neil Diamond. What an absolute tune. Going to spin the wheel, see what we're going for tonight. Oh, I like that one.
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0: It's this, Neil Diamond, Sweet Caroline, Richard Shout. What an absolute tune. When you're singing along, please also sing the part of the trumpet. You have to.

0: On Original 106, it's Sam here, and it's a good day. It's Thursday, the 30th of July, Friday tomorrow. Lachlan is off to Belladrum this weekend up in the Highlands. Are you heading up there? He's saying the other day that he's a bit of a last-minute packer, so fingers crossed he got everything into his bag that he needed to. There is an article out in the papers today about the weirdest things that people have packed to go to Belladrum this year. Imagine doing the bag searches at some of these festivals. You'd find some seriously weird stuff. Well, Belladrum fan Callum Williamson has taken a blue Velcro-worn Mohican with him. If you know Callum, please let him know that even though he's admitted to the paper that he thinks it's weird, I don't think it's that strange. He can well wear a Velcro-worn Mohican if he likes. Do you mean balding happens to the best of us? Not all of us will be capable of growing our own blue Mohican forever. You might need to Velcro it on yourself one day. Well, one couple have proudly shared that they've taken their own toilet paper with them. Clearly quite fussy people when it comes to toilet paper, the sort of people who will take nothing less than 3-ply. Susan and David, they're in the paper, a couple from Glasgow, who have said that they've taken their collection of silly hats so that they can spot each other from the other side of the field, which I actually think is pretty clever. But my favourite answer in the papers to the weirdest things taken to Belladrum is what Amanda and Tess have taken. Now, Amanda and Tess went to Belladrum for the first time last year. They've returned for the second time this year, and they have learnt their lesson. They've said, "We're staying in the campsite for the second time. This time, we've taken earplugs." Good shout, Amanda and Tess. Those tents have very thin walls. They're definitely not 3-ply.
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0: Live from Aberdeen, you're listening to Original 106. That's Mariah Carey. It's Sam here. Now, this morning, it was Claire and Julia looking after things on breakfast. Pete had the morning off. Don't worry, Claire and Pete reunited tomorrow morning. Claire and Pete will also be reunited with their game, Keep the Heat. You know how this works. You have to find six answers to the six categories. Do that in 20 seconds and £500 is yours. Ryan played with Claire and Julia today.
1: Keep calm.
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0: listening to Original 106 on Thursday the 30th of July. Good evening, how are you? It's Sam here. I'm in for Lachlan for the rest of this week, and the nominees for this year's Mercury Prize have just been announced. The Mercury Prize, always a bit of a rogue one, I'm not going to lie to you. More on that next. First though, it's Sing It Back, Malocal.
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0: all night long. That's Lionel Richie on Original 106. I'll be here all night long-ish. I'm here until 10 o'clock. Then we go for always your favourite music all night long. Breakfast team back 6 a.m. tomorrow morning. But for now, it's Thursday the 30th of July, and you know what that means. It means that it's National Cheesecake Day. I hope you've celebrated, particularly with a strawberry cheesecake. So fine.
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0: tour at the moment. He was playing down in Wembley a few weeks ago. It's Bruno Mars, Grenade on Original 106. Take that, Relight My Fire, just before it. Sam here, stay right there. On the way next, tracks lined up from Ella Henderson and The Weeknd.
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from Ella Henderson. That's Ghost on Original 106. The Weekend, Save Your Tears just before that. Good evening, how are you? It's Sam here. Thursday, the 30th of July. Seems like we're set for a dry night across the northeast. Overnight lows of 8 degrees. Tomorrow morning, Claire and Pete are reunited on Breakfast. But hey, I've got lots of music to get through before that, including this stupid song. New York City

0: performing at Summer's End in Angus. Cannot wait for that. Alongside the Jacksons and Cammy Barnes. It's an absolute stacked lineup. Really looking forward to it. But I want to know, do you remember Blockbusters, and particularly Blockbuster late fees? Yeah, they were back in the day and they were an absolute nightmare. I do miss Blockbusters a lot. I reckon there's still a place for Blockbusters now. Be a great date location, go to an actual proper video rental shop, but I definitely do not miss their late fees. Netflix does not have late fees. But there's somewhere that if they were still doing late fees, I tell you what, this would be a fair fine. A library in Wales, we'll get back to that after this. First though, tracks lined up from Adele and Harry Styles next.
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0: Live from Aberdeen, you're listening to Original 106. That's Breakfast at Tiffany's. Speaking of breakfast, Claire and Pete back on Breakfast from 6am tomorrow morning. But first, I've lined up all of your favourite music all night long. Go West and Pointer Sisters after your latest at 10.
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3: The top stories this hour. Gianni Infantino's controversial plans for the future of the World Cup have been dealt a huge blow. The FIFA president wants to create a private company to run its business events, but UEFA members have announced they won't take part in any of the governing body's tournaments unless the proposals are dropped. But former chief executive director of the Football Association, David Davies, thinks some nations may have a different view.
4: Doubling, trebling your money, your income, for Andorra, for a lot of smaller Eastern European countries, is quite a big thing. So I apologise for being a sceptic of whether European unity will hold.
3: The body that oversees football in North and Central America and Caribbean says its members have expressed deep concerns. The Prime Minister is promising to give crews tackling a huge wildfire in Suffolk all the support they need. It's triggered a major incident and forced evacuations. Flames are burning close to a nuclear power plant, though the wind direction means they're unlikely to reach it. Here's the area's Chief Fire Officer, John Lacey.
5: We need bulk water carriers, so a number of those have been brought in to supply large quantities of water. We also need off-road vehicles to be able to get into the undergrowth and the woodland areas to be able to tackle it directly straight on. And also looking at air assets to be able to drop water onto the fire.
3: A toddler's mum and her boyfriend have been jailed for her murder. They'll serve a combined 50 years over the death of Isabel Welch on Teesside last September. The cost of borrowing's been held at 3.75%. It was widely expected by economists after slower than expected inflation. Palestine Action's ban is to be reviewed by the Supreme Court. More than 100 people have been arrested in central London during a protest in support of the proscribed group. And some artists shortlisted for the Mercury Prize have jokingly given first-time nominee Sir Paul McCartney some advice. He's in the running for the first time at 84, with Kodgy Radical teasing this is his time. From Sky News, I'm Faye Rowlands.

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